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4: 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Oh, I know.
6: 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It's water wake. She's on steroids.
4: Sure.
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4: Okay.
6: So she kicks while she sleeps nonstop. You're like, oh my God.
4: It must suck when you have restless leg and four legs.
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4: You just burped and kept going.
6: No, and if I had, it would be because I've got this Coke Zero.
4: What up, Grandma? Come on. Hey, Grandma, a little gassy. 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
15: aren't so much bad as they are tragically stupid.
6: Face.
4: You tell me to
6: Monkey
4: my face
6: how bad Reese's Pieces are.
4: You come here and you say it right to my soft, soft lips, okay? You come here and you say it right to my succulent mouth.
6: You look me right in the eyes as you gently caress my cheek with your hand.
4: Do that thing where you put your hand on the back of my head and gently pull me closer to you. Make me think that we're going to kiss it and stop. You tell me by getting your body real close to mine so I can taste your breath in my nostrils. That's what you tell me.
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6: What are we doing?
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6: No, this took a weird turn and I did it.
4: 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Yeah, you did.
6: I did.
4: Yeah, you did it. That's right. It took a weird turn and it's all because of you. We are getting weird looks from across the hall, the AM station.
6: Yeah. They're just jealous of how hot we are.
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2: 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You know? Nothing weird about that. Nothing. 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Eyes are up here, man.
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1: 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Are you even done? I don't know. Oh, watch. Oh, God. These potatoes look weird. I paid $1.26 for this.
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4: That's literally my first name.
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1: No, I was just, you know.
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4: 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Nothing. What? Eyes are up here, man.
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1: aren't so much bad as they are tragically stupid.
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3: 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She's going to be out here getting high as hell, flying around on her stupid broom, trying to fly over to Hardee's or KFC to get a snack because she's high as hell.
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2: Take 20 minutes to figure out how to make eggs tomorrow. 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Tomorrow it's going to be like, well, why didn't they tell you not to drink the raw egg whites? They didn't tell you not to drink. It says nowhere on here, don't drink the raw egg whites. I drank them. Stay in school, kids.
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1: aren't so much bad as they are tragically stupid.
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3: How many snails are typically born when snails mate?
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3: Oh,
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1: aren't so much bad as they are tragically stupid.
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3: 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And for that amount of money, Fat Becca will deliver it right to your house. Two questions, MJ. How much is the calendar? And how much for a weekend with Fat Becca? Sir! Sir! Cat pervert! 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
1: aren't so much bad as they are tragically stupid.
4: Hey, the Corn Festival is a big deal, and I would love to see Stanton's Got Talent. I'm not going to lie. Come on, you're not a little curious?
3: First place in Stanton's Got Talent. Oh, I'm so nervous.
4: My God.
3: Hang on, let's see who we got. And it turns out it's Johnny with the fastest catalytic converter removal. Absolutely. Give it up for Johnny.
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1: Oh, happy Thursday, friends. Well, welcome, you sexy beast, you. You said, in case no one's told you today, you look great.
2: You do. Your hair looks really, really good today.
1: Everything. You're full of confidence and life, vigor. We're so happy to have you here. You're like, look at you. You just look great. You just, you know.
2: Killing it today. Today's going to be a good one for you.
1: Oh, wrecking it. Absolutely. Man, sometimes you just got to believe in yourself. No matter what you got going on today, it's going to work out.
2: Yeah.
1: Or it won't.
2: You got it.
1: And if it doesn't, it's okay. Because the next thing will.
2: Yeah.
1: You know? What are you going to do? Life's a garden. Dig it, man.
2: Yeah.
1: You know what I'm saying?
2: You know what they say.
1: What do they say?
2: They say when one door opens, you slam another one really hard and hope that another one down the hallway opens, and then you kind of use that crack to slide in. They always say
1: that. That's exactly what they say.
2: Yeah.
1: Literally, we had that on my grandpa's tomb.
2: Yeah.
1: On his headstone. That costs a lot.
2: Oh, it does. But it's such an old and amazing saying.
1: It's a cliche for a reason.
2: Yeah, cliche. That's what I was going for.
1: Trust me. I know cliches.
2: Mm-hmm.
1: You know what else they say?
2: What?
1: The early bird is when it gets up early, goes and finds the worm, tries to get that worm, and there's a lazy ass that comes behind him and just follows the early bird and says, I'm going to take the worm that you were working on. So I guess what I'm saying is don't be the early bird, be the second one that
2: I've heard after. A version of
1: there
2: that.
1: There was like, you're the early bird, and I'm gonna get your worm.
2: I'm going to get that worm.
1: I'm going to get that worm. That's it.
2: Yeah, that's
1: I'm
2: going to
1: get that. Yeah.
2: That's how you shorten it, but everybody knows what that means.
1: Yeah. I think it's, I'm going to put that worm in my mouth.
2: Yeah.
1: I'm putting your worm in my mouth.
2: Ooh. No, that's definitely.
1: Sure?
2: Yeah, no, it's, I'm going to get that worm.
1: I'm going to put your worm in my mouth.
2: One, it's a beak. Don't be stupid.
1: First off, ma'am. Birds aren't real, so it's not a beak, okay? And robot birds that are used for surveillance don't need to eat worms, all right? So let's not even go there. Let's not. Try to do this. Are you on this birds are real thing now? Are you trying to tell? It sounds like you're trying to tell everyone birds are real now.
2: I mean, I still rock my I am alive with the pigeon on it.
1: Man, my favorite new thing now is the people who are so all the flock camera activists.
2: Yeah,
1: and they're like, they do not go up to a flock camera and they tell you.
2: Yeah, I haven't really gotten into that. I've seen them. I know what you're talking about. They're starting to slowly show up in my timeline.
1: I didn't really. Yeah, evidently there's a huge anti-flock camera thing because I didn't know. I know a couple of years ago we got flock cameras here, and it was like, this is gonna be really good for crime, blah, blah blah. But I didn't realize they were all over the country.
2: Yeah,
1: and I didn't realize there's all these people who just hate them.
2: Well, yeah, a lot of people don't want their every move recorded.
1: What?
2: And if we've got, and this is the other thing, and the anti-flock cameras, people have a point. So we've got all these. They're so, like, but yet we're not. Are we really using them to solve crimes?
1: Yeah, I don't know.
2: You know,
1: I don't know. What,
2: when's the last
1: boss.
2: Time they were like, man, this flock camera
1: caught a guy?
2: Yeah,
1: yeah. I don't know, boss. Yeah, I don't. I'm with you. I don't know. Listen, we have to get comfortable with every move we make being tracked and watched. Whether it's the flock camera, your phone, crazy ex-wife who sits in your closet while you're sleeping.
2: Yeah.
1: It doesn't matter. You know. We're watching you. It was, Sting? It was like,
2: Sting,
1: I'll be watching. Well, I get Sting,
2: every movie
1: and, Sting and Biggie confused because they use that song. And it's like, I'll be watching. He said it. He literally said it. He said it. What you don't know is he wrote that song for the Flock Camera Company.
2: Yeah.
1: Casey,
2: all my homies hate Flock Cameras. Yeah, I've got a lot of friends that are not, they're not fans either because, again, they appreciate their privacy a little bit.
1: Yeah, huge vision of privacy. Yeah. There was a guy that got caught going to Michigan to buy weed at the dispensary. They were used. Oh, really? Where they're tracking you? Where you? Oh, yeah, yeah. Listen, we've all seen all the movies. Like this is just a like that. Remember that documentary where they took a dead guy and made him into a cybernetic cop that was half guy, half human, Robo something
2: cop.
1: Yes, that was it. RoboCop. The documentary they did on that guy,
2: mm-hmm.
1: where, you know.
2: Where is he, by the way?
1: Oh, I think he was in Detroit.
2: Oh, okay.
1: I think, yeah, he was in Detroit last time we heard, but like RoboCop's going to be a thing, yo. Oh, my God. I just pictured MJ as like a Robo DJ with the one thing over your eye.
2: Yeah.
1: It's Robo MJ. Possum. Possum robot. Robot possum. Anyway, listen. Things are getting weird today. We got a lot of things happening.
2: This is my Friday.
1: Yeah. Right. Yeah, it is, because you're out Monday, today, tomorrow and Monday. Where are you going?
2: Michigan.
1: What are you doing in Michigan?
2: We got an Airbnb on the lake.
1: Who?
2: Me,
1: who's we?
2: Me and my friend.
1: What friend?
2: Emma. You've met Emma.
1: I know Emma.
2: You know Emma. I'm just
1: making
2: sure.
1: Like, when you talk about going...
2: Aaron is supposed to go.
1: When you talk about going away with a friend, I need to make sure. Yeah. I'm your friend.
2: Yes.
1: So I need to make sure that, like, who are these other friends?
2: Yeah.
1: Okay, I know her.
2: Yeah.
1: She's accepted. She's on the list.
2: Yeah.
1: She's allowed. The other one's okay, too.
2: Yeah.
1: Okay. As long as there's names I recognize.
2: They are.
1: Okay.
2: They've been vetted. They've been vetted for a long time.
1: They're good. I know them. They're 20 plus years.
2: Yeah.
1: Okay. So a bunch of girls going to like a lake house?
2: Yeah.
1: Oh, here comes. Y'all going to have a couple wine. Y'all going to have some wine, some gummies. Y'all going to sit in a bathtub. Oh, not bathtub. What's it called? Hot tub. Y'all going to be do girly stuff, like drink out of giant Stanley mugs and complain about.
2: Emma doesn't drink and neither does Aaron.
1: What?
2: Yeah. They're smokers. That's why. Yeah,
1: that's true. Yeah, yeah. Yeah, no, I get that. So that's why you're going to Michigan.
2: Yeah, exactly.
1: Smart. Yeah. So I get that.
2: We've got like 2 days, and I've never been, so I get all the and discounts.
1: Please tell me you did not book a non-smoking Airbnb.
2: Oh, I think they're all non-smoking. We'll go outside.
1: Okay.
2: We'll be shopping most of the day anyway.
1: God, that sounds like the worst vacation. Let's go. No offense to you ladies. Let's go out, spend all day shopping.
2: You know what kind of shopping I'm talking about.
1: Oh, okay. No.
2: Dum-dum.
1: Oh, okay.
2: We're not going like, I'm going to go buy a blouse.
1: You're not going to the outlets?
2: No.
1: Okay. You mean like dispensary shopping?
2: Yes.
1: Oh, that sounds like fun.
2: Yeah.
1: Man, I got to go to when I was in New Jersey. I went to one because I hadn't been to like a real one. And it was, I don't know if they're all like this, but it was more like the one I went to was more like a bank. Than like a store.
2: Yeah.
1: So you know the Velvet Ropes, and you know back in the day when you just go to the bank at the Velvet Ropes,
2: right?
1: And you wait for a teller. It was like that.
2: That's kind of how Planet 13 in Vegas was.
1: Okay. Because like you go in and
2: they give you a bud tender.
1: Yeah. Right. You got to wait in your in line, and then when you get in line, there's a bud tender who's really like a bank teller. More.
2: Yeah.
1: It's really more like a bank teller.
2: Yeah.
1: And he's like, what are you looking for? What's the experience you want? You know, that kind of stuff, and they kind of tailor, which is kind of cool, which is, you know, it's actually a cool experience. What?
2: Oh, I'm just, people are like, you're going to love it. Oh, Casey, MJ takes more time off than Congress.
1: Oh, trust me, I know. She makes more, and she takes off more time.
2: I make more than Congress.
1: Yes. Yeah. Yeah, she makes more. You should see her stocks.
2: Yeah.
1: She's out trading Pelosi. All right, she's out trading Pelosi right now.
2: Yeah.
1: Yeah. She makes more. She takes off more time. She's been involved in more sex scandals. It's true. I don't like to talk about that, but listen, we got a lot of things happening on today's show. What are they? Thanks for asking. I'll tell you real fast. We got Motley Crue tickets. We're going to do, I think, a round of There I Said It. I got a new Chucky Award today. We'll talk about the worst bosses ever. There's a mail carrier who's been stealing blanks, and we're going to see if you can guess what the blanks are. We're going to fill in the blanks.
2: Is it penises?
1: It is not penises.
2: Okay.
1: Weirdly enough.
2: That'd be weird.
1: Would it, though?
2: A little bit.
1: Would it, though? Cage-free eggs might be way worse for the environment than regular eggs. Yeah. Yeah, yeah.
2: Oh, no, but remember we just... What about the ones raised in a barn?
1: Oh, God.
2: What was that note on my egg thing?
1: What was it? It was like...
2: It said, like...
1: Allowed to roam, raised in a barn, like, but allowed to roam.
2: Right, it was something really weird.
1: It was the weirdest. Is the box still in there?
2: No.
1: Oh, it was the dumbest thing. It was like raised in a barn, but allowed to walk free or something.
2: Yeah,
1: it was really stupid.
2: It was.
1: Man, those Michigan freebies and discounts are awesome. Yeah, why is Ohio? Because we have closer dispensaries.
2: I know. You know, I don't understand that either. Why people bypass
1: drive
2: Ohio.
1: Through Ohio to go to Michigan.
2: I don't know.
1: Let's drive an extra state over.
2: Yeah.
1: But yeah, no, but like people will not. And I've not been to the Ohio dispensary.
2: Oh, somebody said the tax.
1: Oh.
2: That makes
1: I know
2: sense.
1: Whenever like a state first gets dispensaries,
2: mm-hmm.
1: like it's super expensive for like a year or two until things calm down. Like even Michigan was like that. It was super expensive for a while, and then the prices started coming down. So maybe.
2: Oh, right. Apparently, the prices, they're like triple the price.
1: Really?
2: God, that's crazy. In Michigan. I've never been to Michigan, so I'm excited to, like, see, you know, because
3: are you going to, like,
2: lake.
3: A Great Lake? Are you going to, like, a Great Lake or just a regular lake?
2: Yeah, I don't know. This is, like, a town that Emma and Aaron have both been to numerous times, and they think it's the prettiest little town, and I was like, all right.
1: Oh, man, you're going to wander around, eat fudge, go girly shopping, probably
2: eat fudge. I don't think Michigan is known for their fudge. You're thinking about Natural Bridge.
1: I think all vacation places are known for their fudge. There'll be fudge near... You tell me where you're staying, and I'll find you fudge.
2: Oh, God.
1: I'll find you fudge. Hang on. We got to start the show. Yeah. Facts are next. Stick around.

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1: Ladies and gentlemen, welcome to the show, and I hope you're ready to get some facts. You know, I like, speaking of MJ going to Michigan to smoke the devil's lettuce, which, by the way, is the only lettuce now that won't give you the craps.
2: Yeah.
1: So good for you on getting that, man. You ever think that, like, regular lettuce will make you sick, but weed will make you better? You know what I mean?
2: I know. It's like
1: the world we live in, where regular lettuce is unsafe, but the devil's lettuce is all good. Wow.
2: Yeah.
1: The irony. The irony. Give me the more you know. Anyway.
2: Space conspiracy guys giving me all kinds of advice on what to get, what not to get.
1: The one time his texts are cogent and make a point.
2: Well, it's not.
1: And don't contain words that we can't
2: right.
1: read.
2: Yeah.
1: It's the one time, guy, that we can read your stuff.
2: He's, yeah.
1: $35 ounce? What? $35 an ounce up there?
2: Good prepackaged.
1: Man. If you get pre-rolls, make sure you get them in the...
2: Get the Jeeters.
1: Jeeters. All right. Like, this guy's, like, using lingo.
2: Yeah.
1: He went from texting in these, like things that I can't even look at while we're on the air, because if I see him, I'm afraid I'm going to say one of the words in there, you know, like the Ron Burgundy moment, to, like, now he's the Mark Twain of weed texts.
2: Yeah.
1: Like, all of his texts are cogent, make a great point. He's, like, you know, citing sources. There's a big bibliography there. He's using Wikipedia. Like, the whole thing, like, it's so weird. It all makes sense now, Space Conspiracy Guy. Who knew he was such an eloquent bastard? And it just took talking about going to Michigan for weed.
2: Yeah.
1: Who knew?
2: Who knew?
1: Who knew? Like, that's your trains. This is your train, Space Conspiracy Guy. Weed in Michigan.
2: Yeah.
1: This is your, he's info dumping.
2: Yeah.
1: He's literally info dumping.
2: I love it.
1: I love that.
2: Kelly, man. I prefer the term jazz cabbage.
1: I do like jazz cabbage.
2: I like that.
1: Although, the reason why I call it devil's lettuce right now is because cabbage has not given anyone explosive diarrhea, and lettuce has.
2: I still don't know where we're at on that.
1: I don't know either. I literally don't know. I don't know, boss. Is it like? I feel like this whole thing has gone on way longer than it needed to.
2: Yeah.
1: Because no one's for like the first 3 weeks, the government didn't acknowledge that it was happening.
2: Yeah.
1: And now they're like, "What are you gonna do?" That's it. Like, what are you gonna do? So where are we with lettuce now? Are we good now?
2: We don't
1: Can
2: know.
1: Can we eat it? Jazz cabbage is better though. Jazz cabbage is much better. What's your favorite nickname for weed? Because that's like weed. Even pot. I don't like saying pot.
2: Yeah, it's stupid.
1: It sounds
2: bad.
1: Yeah, it sounds like when you ever seen the videos of the clearly undercover cops who go into like head shops and try to get them to sell them. You ever seen those? Oh, they're great, because they'll walk in and they're like a 45-year-old guy in a polo shirt will come in and go, "Hey, bud, you got any flour?" And they're like, "Yeah, no, we don't sell that. But a friend of mine told me he got some flour from you guys. I'd like to get some of that.
2: I would like to get some of this
1: flour."
2: Oh,
1: it's hilarious. And the guy will usually
2: how much for this drug rug?
1: Right, right, yeah.
2: You know?
1: So now they started keeping like bags of actual flour, like baking flour, under their counter. So when people walk in, they hand them a bag of flour.
2: Nobody does that.
1: No. The shops do as a joke, because they're like, no, I've seen the videos.
2: No.
1: No, I've watched them.
2: Where?
1: There's a bunch of like head shops where they target. It's like, I'll pull up the video. But they're like, "Yeah, here's the flour you want," as a joke.
2: Yeah.
1: Like, "Yeah, get out of here." And they're like, "I know you're a cop.
2: Yeah,
1: get out of here.
2: Go away.
1: It's very obvious.
2: I've seen the videos. I know what he's talking
1: about.
2: Yeah,
1: I'm telling you. That's real.
2: That is crazy.
1: Well, the head shops do this as a joke, because they're like, "You're so obviously pandering. If that's what you want, here's some flour."
2: Yeah. Yeah. Go make some cookies.
1: Yeah, right. So it's like, my mom is an undercover shopper.
2: Yeah.
1: I'd love her to be like an undercover weed shopper. Like an 85-year-old Jewish woman goes into a head shop.
2: They take such good care of her.
1: "I hear you got some flour. Where's the jazz cabbage at?" God, I wish I could get my mom high. Anyway, we did not get the facts.
2: Of course.
1: Alert. We will get the facts next.
2: Will we?
1: I don't know.
2: Stop making promises you can't keep.
1: Jazz Cabbage would be a good band name. You're right. But Mama doesn't like adding new band names in, so.
2: Oh, You are always blaming everything on me and taking all the credit.
1: We're now past arguing about. Oh, we're now past lezzing and arguing about burritos. Are we?
2: Yeah. Remember the jalapenos?
1: Oh, the jalapenos. Chipotle? That's right. Yeah, the jalapenos will give you.
2: Yeah.
1: Yeah. I don't know. I feel like somehow those videos are mostly skits. Now you might be right. I think honestly, most of the videos we see online are skits.
2: Yeah.
1: That they're. All right. Hang on. Up next, your facts. Maybe, possibly.
0: 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Here's traffic.
2: No delays due to collisions. Traffic is light as you work your way into the city this morning. We do have that closure at Wilson Downing Road between Bellawood Drive and Walden Drive. That roadway is closed for roundabout construction. You're going to want to detour via Laredo, Camelot, or Tate's Creek. I'm MJ, and that's your traffic.
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1: No more messing around. It's time to give you some facts. And what we're going to do is we're going to put our facts in our mouths, and we're going to blow them into your mouths like a shotgun of facts. You know what I'm saying? Where you suck it in and you blow it into my mouth, which is totally not sexual at all, but weird.
2: That's not what a shotgun is. A shotgun's where you put it in your mouth, right, cherry first, and you blow the smoke
1: into the other
2: directly.
1: Guy's mouth. Right, right, right. But yeah, it's always, it's like, it's a sexual, I mean.
2: It's
1: a,
2: definitely not.
1: Oh, it's definitely erotic.
2: No.
1: You won't see two guys shotgunning each
2: other.
1: It
2: was a bigger thing when the weed was bad.
1: It was, yeah, it was also a bigger thing when you can convince girls to do it for you.
2: Yeah.
1: Like, you want a shotgun? It was like the closest you were going to get to making out. Like, which is fine.
2: Yeah.
1: But that's why you know it wasn't really necessary.
2: God, I haven't thought about shotguns.
1: Because you never saw two dudes sitting around going, hey, Brad, you want a shotgun into my mouth? Like, no, that never happened. It was always, there had to be a female. I mean, unless that's what you're into.
2: Yeah.
1: But there, it had to be a female involved. And then that's just the way. It was just a trick to get your lips close to another guy's lip or to a chick's. Whatever.
2: Yeah.
1: It was like a, come here. Huh? Oh, while we're here. Anyway, we're going to shotgun some facts in your mouth. I hope you're ready, because here they come, baby. Come here, Twitch and MJ patented mind-blowing fun facts.
2: Krusty the Clown from The Simpsons was designed to look like Homer. Ironically, Bart worships Krusty, who's just like his dad, but famous. There was an early plan for Krusty to eventually be revealed as Homer, but the idea was dropped.
1: Oh, that would have been great.
2: Yeah.
1: The show's been on for like 50 years now. Let's do it. Let's make it happen. They do look alike. 92% of people, they say that, I'm sorry, 92% of Google searches from people, they say now, are people just typing words in to see if they spell them right.
2: Yeah.
1: It's just
2: I
1: to check
2: that,
1: spelling.
2: Yeah.
1: I do too.
2: Yeah.
1: Most of the things I search on the Google on my phone are just to type a word to see if I'm spelling it right.
2: Yep.
1: That's up to 92% of Google searches are just for spell checks.
2: I believe that.
1: That's true. It's a fact.
2: Perfumes were originally put near the door at department stores, and they still do this to this day. When you walk in the perfume section, it's usually near an entrance.
1: Yeah.
2: Well, the reason they did that was to cover the smell of horse manure and car exhaust from the streets.
1: Oh, that makes sense. Yeah. No, that's a really good idea. Yeah, back when everyone was just horse manure, people manure, just, you know, throwing their poop into the streets. They say that before, like, before the invention of automobiles, like, even, like, cities like New York were just smelled like literal horse poop. It was just horse crap literally everywhere.
2: Yeah. I mean, you know, there's a reason women would wear perfume vials.
1: Yeah. There's a reason why they, you know, the house is called brownstones.
2: Yeah.
1: Where you stepped up to get into your house. It was because people, there was so much poop on the streets that you didn't want to live on street level. That's why you stepped up to get into the houses near. So in France, it took a long time for people to accept the potato as a vegetable, because it's in the nightshade family, and people were convinced that they were poisonous. But a couple of early pioneers were like, no, these are really good, and they can actually help, you know, stave off famine and stuff. But they had to get people to want to eat potatoes.

0: So what they did was they would plant farms of potatoes, but then they would station guards around the farms so that people wouldn't come in and steal the potatoes. But then people were like, why are they guarding these? So that made people want to go steal the potatoes. The guards were told not to stop people from stealing the potatoes. They were just there to make people want to steal the potatoes.
1: Okay.
0: Does that make sense?
1: Yeah, and that just because they were potato activists?
0: Right, because they were like, potatoes are really good, and we should be eating more potatoes. They're really good for stave off, you know, starvation and stuff. So they staged fake guards to guard the potatoes so that people wouldn't steal them, making people want to steal them.
1: Yeah.
0: And then people are like, well, these are delicious.
1: They are. You can do so many things with potatoes.
0: Right, but they had to trick people into stealing potatoes. Ugh. In order to get us to eat potatoes.
1: God, I cannot imagine a life without potatoes. I just made fried potatoes and onions because I made soup beans.
0: Here's the thing.
1: You can't have soup beans without fried tomatoes and onions.
0: And I'm not even saying
1: to make potatoes and onions.
0: Potatoes are great because even idiots can cook potatoes.
1: Yeah.
0: Like, you don't have to be smart or a good cook to cook a potato.
1: No.
0: Anyone can cook a potato and it's going to be somewhat good.
1: Mash them.
0: Think about the worst potato you've ever had.
1: Hash browns.
0: What are you, Forrest Gump over here? Think about your worst potato. It's still like, oh, that was a pretty good potato. You know?
2: Last fact.
1: Then you can do twice baked potatoes, which are delicious.
0: You know, I only eat thrice baked potatoes. I'm not a. I think
1: you need that extra step.
0: Yeah, I'm on the south side, so twice baked potatoes. I'm gonna be honest, it's a poor person food.
1: No.
0: We bake them three times, and on holidays four times. Because, you know.
1: Potato casseroles.
0: Name of potatoes. Yeah. New segment called Name of Potatoes with MJ.
1: Sweet potatoes with mushrooms on top. Marshmallows.
0: Ma'am, you are a mess today.
1: Yeah, a little bit. Get off my ass.
0: You're mentally in Michigan right now at a dispensary.
1: I'm already on vacation.
0: I know you are. I know you are already there.
1: I'm so sorry. I'm just trying to get through.
0: I get it. We've all been there.
1: Yeah.
0: Normally she half-asses it. Today she's quarter-assing it.
1: Yeah, and this is the best I can do.
0: I get it.
1: All right, here's my last fact.
0: Last fact, come on.
1: John Hughes came up with the idea for Ferris Bueller's Day Off on February 25th, 1985.
0: Okay.
1: He pitched it and sold it on the 26th and finished the screenplay on March 3rd.
0: Jesus Christ. Wow, that dude works fast.
1: February 25th, 26th, and ready to roll by March 3rd.
0: Man.
1: I'm a little quick
0: on the draw, but damn, yeah. John Hughes.
1: Yeah.
0: Damn. The world's oldest motivational poster was found, all right? It was in Greece. It's a 2,400-year-old mosaic. I'm sorry, it's written in Greek. It was actually found in Turkey. And it is a skeleton laying next to a bottle of wine. It's the first accessories poster. And it says, be cheerful, live your life. That is the world's first motivational poster that was ever discovered. It's a 2,400-year-old message. And now we've evolved to a cat in a basket. And it says, hang in there.
1: Oh, yeah.
0: Yeah. I hope, like, one day when they're excavating, you know, us, and they're like, let's see what these people... You can do it. Cats in baskets, eagles flying above the clouds.
1: Yeah.
0: Yeah.
1: Something hanging on to a tree.
0: Right, yeah. Hang in there. Hang on. That was your fact.
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1: Welcome, friends. Welcome to the show. Thank you for joining us today. Thank you for being with us. You got something to say? Then say it. You say it right to our faces, right to our sexy, wanting lips and our moist tongues. You say it right to our faces. You get it real close to us. Put your face to ours so I can feel your hot breath on mine.
2: Yeah.
1: I want to feel your hot breath on my lips when you say whatever it is you got to say on the Porch Pirates text line at 859-280-1033. I want you to grab me by the back of the head and say it right to my face where you're looking at me in the eyes. Press your body up against mine.
3: You get it.
1: Anyway, you can text it to us at 859-280-1033. However you want to do it. Let's not make it weird.
2: Yeah.
1: Let's not make it weird. Speaking of things that are weird, I'm going to show you something that's totally not terrifying. Are you ready for this? A new company has unveiled a robot. It's a California company called the Satyr. You know what a satyr is, or S-A-T-Y-R? Well, I'll show you here. Here's what it is. It is a centaur-like creature. This is a six-foot robot that has... Well, it's a centaur with a chainsaw.
2: Oh, okay.
1: It's a centaur with a chainsaw.
2: Okay.
1: And there's the only way to describe it. It is a six-foot-tall robot that is half man, half horse, with a cow head and a chainsaw. And they say that it's going to be used for going into dangerous situations that people shouldn't go into. But it's a centaur with a chainsaw.
2: To perform tasks and conditions that are dangerous for humans, such as extreme temperatures, poor visibility, or the risk of injury. That thing is terrifying looking.
1: Yes, it's a centaur.
2: Could they have not made it so scary?
1: Exactly.
2: You know?
1: Like, so ominous?
2: It kind of looks...
1: It's a centaur with a chainsaw.
2: And the horns, and it's black. Yeah. Like, it's just solid black.
1: Why'd they give it horns?
2: Right.
1: Like, what are the horns, like, tactically?
2: Right.
1: That was purely just to F with people.
2: That thing is scary.
1: There's no reason tactically for the horns. That's purely a design choice. They're like, this thing doesn't look scary enough. What should we do? I got an idea, boss. What about some horns? Do they serve a purpose? Absolutely not, but they will scare children. Yes. Go with that.
2: Controlled robot called Three Halves.
1: Yeah. Because it's like half horse, half man, half cow.
2: Oh, my gosh.
1: I don't understand, but you can. I guess the company is like doing investments now.
2: Oh, my God. Make it a little less scary. I like the concept.
1: Do you?
2: You know?
1: Do you like
2: yeah,
1: the concept?
2: Yeah, like, you know, it can help firefighters.
1: This is one of their mock-ups.
2: Well, okay, so it's got guns.
1: Weapons, knives, yeah, weapon system.
2: Looks like butcher knives.
1: Yeah, butcher knives. Yeah.
2: What is that thing down there? I recognize the two guns and the butcher knives. What is that weapon?
3: That's a hand.
1: I think it's saying that people can't stop it. What they're saying is like it can defend itself against guns, knives, or people.
2: Okay. Okay.
1: Yeah, that's something we're going to have now. That's something we're going to have now. Like, you know, like the only reason... This part is an artist rendering of it, okay? So, but this is what they... That's a little terrifying.
2: Terminator.
1: They put a gun on it, made it into a
2: now
1: Terminator.
2: Now it's silver.
1: Yeah, now it's
2: but
1: silver.
2: Still, it's got the horns.
1: Yeah, I don't understand the
2: horns. And the horns look like the horns...
1: it's like a goat's horns.
2: When I think... Yeah, goat.
1: Well, because they made it to look like a satyr, I believe it's
2: I get
1: what
2: that,
1: it's
2: but
1: called.
2: Like, damn, you really had to put those horns
1: Yeah, they
2: got to
1: put the horns on it. Three Halves is not positioned as an autonomous robot. It must be controlled by an operator using a laptop and a joystick. The developers see the machine as an extension of the capabilities of a skilled worker, not a replacement. That's how you know it's going to replace people.
2: Yeah.
1: Because the first thing they tell you is it's not a replacement for people.
2: Right. Yeah.
1: This is instead of brushes, the robot has quick release tool mounts. You can connect a chainsaw to a drill, a wrench, or other equipment. It can be powered by 12, 18, or 48 volt source. The mounts also support compressed air supply. Four legs should make Three Halves more stable than two-legged robots. Friction brakes will keep it in place without constant energy consumption, and damaged limbs, torsos, or heads can be quickly replaced and recalibrated. Satyr pays special attention to emergency stopping. In the event of a loss of pressure, pneumatic valves, blah, blah, blah, the air tank. Okay, so that's just all. They're saying the air tanks in the housing can be pierced with a sharp object or gunshot to forcibly activate the mechanism to stop. So what they're saying is, if you want it to stop, just shoot it.
2: I don't believe that.
1: I don't believe that either.
2: No, they're going to remove that feature right before it, right before the launch.
1: Yeah. Yeah. Like, I don't.
2: Hello.
1: Hey, you guys working on that horse bot man thing with the chainsaws?
2: Yeah.
1: Yeah, I noticed one problem with your design there.
2: Is it the horns? Because they're badass.
1: No, I want the horns.
2: The horns are badass.
1: If you can make them bigger, that would be great.
2: Yeah. We're thinking about that, but...
1: And sharper and pointier.
2: Yeah.
1: Also, if you could put a penis on it, because a lot of people would find that very intimidating, especially if it was more than, let's say, 5.5 inches, you know, massive.
2: We have to think about battery power.
1: Oh, that's a good point.
2: You know?
1: That's a good point. Anyway, the reason I'm calling you is I noticed in your designs that it's capable of being stopped if you shoot it or stab it.
2: Yeah. As a safety feature.
1: Did you just wink over the phone?
2: Oh, no.
1: Because I heard you wink.
2: No,
1: it's cool. Because I'm... Wink. Yeah, we'd like you to take that out.
2: Oh, listen, we have to have these safety measures in place.
1: Wink, wink.
2: Big wink, yeah. So don't worry. However, we are...
1: Did you also tell people it's not going to be a replacement for humans?
2: Oh, of course it won't be. It's just going to do their jobs.
1: Hang on 1 second. I'm on an island. Hey, Jeffrey, can you get me another Mai Tai? Thank you. All right, well, carry on then.
4: Carry on.
1: No, this thing is terrifying. It's a giant man-robot horse thing with horns and a chainsaw.
2: Yeah.
1: That thing is so terrifying. The only thing they did not put on it was a giant penis.
2: Yeah. Again, once they remove the safety feature and that weight, then they can add the penis.
1: Right. Sorry, Crockett just texted in. It needs a bazooka penis.
2: Yeah.
1: Yes, it does. A. And B... Bazooka Penis is a band name today. Bazooka Penis?
2: Yeah.
1: Come on. When we come back, Crockett, we're putting Bazooka Penis into the band name bucket. Thank you. Misty already ordered 3 of these.
2: Oh, God.
1: I guarantee she's read a book called Bazooka Penis.
2: Oh, something close.
1: Hang on. It's Z-Rock.
0: 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Here's traffic.
5: No delays due to collisions. Traffic is moving right on along. We do have that closure at North Limestone between East Loudoun Avenue and the railroad crossing. That road is closed for water main work. You're going to want to detour via Maple Avenue. I'm MJ, and that's your traffic.
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1: aren't so much bad as they are tragically stupid.
2: I robbed myself.
3: What?
2: Yeah, let me just put my leg on the counter.
3: Oh, my God. Put don't. You're going to hurt yourself.
2: I robbed myself. Yeah. You know? Yeah, it's a comfortable position. I put
3: my
2: leg on a 4-foot counter and just lean my knee on it. You know? Nothing weird about that. Nothing. What? Eyes are up here, man.
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1: aren't so much bad as they are tragically stupid.
2: Yeah, just rip it off her. 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
3: Exactly.
2: We start out okay.
3: Right. 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
2: Well, it's okay. 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
3: Nothing in my life surprises me less than finding out you sleep like an a-hole. 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
6: Partly sunny with a few showers and storms developing. Again, Thursday afternoon, highs in the mid to upper 80s, pretty much near normal. Warm, muggy, unsettled Friday. Scattered showers and storms start the weekend. And a few linger into your Saturday with highs in the mid 80s. By the end of the weekend, the showers and storms back off and the heat cranks up. Highs in the upper 80s Sunday. I'm meteorologist Tom Ackerman with your LEX 18 Storm Tracker forecast on Z-Rock 103. 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
1: It's not my best work. I'm trying to draw a picture of what I think MJ's face is going to look like when she comes back from her Michigan trip. basically going on it. You know how some people go like, we're going to go to Beverly Hills to go shopping. We're going to hit up all the cool boutiques. We're going to go to Las Vegas. Well, she's going to a part of Michigan. Literally, it's just dispensaries. And fudge. I did find out there's fudge where you're going, which is a really smart thing to open near a dispensary is a fudge shop.
2: Yeah. Ice cream shop.
1: Ice cream shop. Yeah. So I'm trying to draw, if anyone wants to do AI, what MJ is going to look like when she comes back. Mainly, it's just like bloodshot, red eyes. My art, again, I didn't draw the, I'm not very happy with the eyes, but I think that's just like a weekend of just you, your girlfriends, hot tubs, wine, fudge, and weed. That sounds
2: awesome.
1: That sounds like the worst thing. Bazooka Penis is going to the band name bucket. That was from our previous story. If you missed it, it's on the podcast under the same title, Bazooka Penis. There's a new robot that looks like a centaur with a chainsaw. And I think it was Crockett that said it should have a bazooka penis. So that's a band name.
3: It's got to be.
2: All right.
1: What's going in? What's coming out?
2: There.
1: What?
2: So I feel like there's a theme to our band names.
1: Mm-hmm.
2: And we need to expand more.
1: Okay.
2: Because today it is.
1: I can't help what goes in. Like, what goes in is just what we talk about.
2: Death by Dong. Jesus.
1: I think that's the way Misty said she wanted to go out. I believe that's the way she said she wanted to be dead by Dong. There you go. You don't know. Maybe Dong's a dude's name. Maybe there's a guy named Dong. He's from another country, and in his country, that's a perfectly, average name. Why you gotta make it all wiener related? You don't know what death by Dong means. God, maybe he's a very violent man. Speaking of death by Dong, I think it was Big Daddy Sofa, but I could be wrong. Maybe it was Thomas. Someone said, go watch the trailer for the movie Wicker and thank me later.
2: It's Big Daddy Sofa.
1: Big Daddy Sofa. And I was like, I don't know what you're talking about. I've never heard of it. I thought he meant Wicker Man with Nick Cage. So it's this movie about a woman who has like a man made of wicker.
2: Yeah.
1: Like imagine Pinocchio.
2: Yeah.
1: But he's made of wicker and he's all Dugan.
2: Yeah.
1: And the whole like trailer is about how she's just hooking up with this wicker man made of wicker, and he's just
2: apparently blanking
1: her like silly.
2: Yeah,
1: it's a weird movie.
2: Apparently, she's like not considered.
1: She's considered like the homeless. It looks like it takes place in like medieval Europe.
2: Yeah,
1: she's like the homely lady in the village,
2: right? And yeah. I guess she did not
1: have a husband,
2: married, or right. she turned down somebody who they thought was like good enough for her,
1: So she had a guy make her a man,
2: yeah,
1: out of wicker
2: or something.
1: And this dude just like he's a man made of wicker, and he's 90% penis.
2: Yeah,
1: it's a weird. Is that coming out? Because I really want to go. I really want to go see that. There's a Duganville Road on the Bluegrass Parkway.
2: Oh my God.
1: Every time I go by it. Thank you, geologist. Don Quixote is the name of the character in. I'm sorry. Nigel Erickson's accident. Are you serious, dude? There's a book he recommended for my wife that I guess everyone's reading now. It's like the Dungeon Crawler series. And he said there's a character in it called Don Quixote.
2: Oh my God.
1: That's brilliant. I don't know who came up with that, but that guy gets a 7-10.
2: Apparently, Wicker comes out October 23rd.
4: You got the 7-10, Randy!
1: Well, I want to go see it. You should watch the trailer, because what this Wicker Man does, like you said, I don't know how she doesn't get splinters from that. That's crazy.
2: Yeah.
1: That is crazy. Yeah, Olivia Colman and Alexander Skarsgård. She, you know who she is, the woman?
2: Mm-mm.
1: You remember in season 2 of The Bear, when Cuz goes to the restaurant to stage and he learns about how to clean the forks and all that?
2: Yes.
1: It's the woman who owns that restaurant.
2: Oh.
1: That's who.
2: Okay.
1: Yeah. That's who that is. She's the unconventionally non-pretty one.
2: That's crazy.
1: She's cute.
2: She's adorable.
1: Nothing wrong with that. Let's do your award-winning Hollywood Minute. Do you mind, ma'am? Do you mind? Let's see what you got.
2: All right.
1: He got the 7-10 inches, Randy. That's, I see what you did there.
2: So I know that there's been a burning question that keeps a lot of people up at night, and luckily I finally have an answer for you.
1: Okay.
2: You know,
1: it's crabs.
2: No.
1: Oh.
2: Is Katie Sagal sexual at 72?
1: Lord, I hope so.
2: Well, the answer is yes. She said, quote, I'm at this age of my life and I'm still into it. I think that when I was growing up, I thought by the time I'd get to this age of my life that sex would be a distant memory. And it's not that. I think the more that I've spoken about it, I think that's a good thing.
1: Now, Katie Sagal is Peggy Bundy.
2: Right.
1: She's also from Sons of Anarchy and all that.
2: She's married to Kurt Sutter, who wrote Sons of Anarchy.
1: However, she will always be Peggy Bundy.
2: Yeah.
1: And much like Dolly Parton, I don't care if she's 20, 30, 50, or 80, she's always on the on the hookup list.
2: Yeah.
1: Like celebrity passes. Katie Sagal, a.k.a. Peggy Bundy, mm-hmm. and at any age, Dolly Parton.
2: Yeah.
1: Doesn't matter. And I'm glad to know that Katie Sagal... You know what? She was a lot like her character, Peggy.
2: Yeah.
1: And I never understood why Al was like, I don't want to have sex with that thing. God. Oh, that was the only plot hole in the whole show, was that Al wasn't always trying to hook up with Katie, with Peggy.
2: I watched just like a clip from one of the episodes. I remember it clearly. She tripped on a bonbon, I think, and hit her head, and she got amnesia. Ooh. And when they realized she had amnesia, Al grabs her suitcase, and he's like, well, you've got a family somewhere. You better get home. And he keeps trying to push her out the door, and the kids are like, no, you know, you're our mom. And Al's like, shut up, right? Well, then... She says something like, I'm hungry. And Al's like, yeah, we all are. And she's like, why don't I go cook something? And then Al realizes, right? So then he's like, oh, yeah. So he tries to turn her into like a trad wife. Ooh,
1: turn that hoe into a housewife.
2: Yeah, it was Ooh. So good. Anyway, Katie is going to co-star with Ted Danson on an upcoming comedy series for Apple TV. And she says it's a show where, quote, you're going to see people in their 70s having sex. Not literally, but not far from the truth. I think it's affirming.
1: I like to see Sam Malone rail Peggy Bundy.
2: Yeah.
1: I'd watch that. I mean, honestly, we're about 40 years later than I wish it would have happened.
2: But, you know,
1: he was Sam Malone. She was Peggy Bundy. Yeah, why not? As long as Norm and Cliff aren't there, I'm good.
2: Perez Hilton's podcast co-host says it's been very hard for even his family to get updates on him because of the confidential security measures in place at the hospital. So even the family... What they're doing is they're releasing statements on Perez Hilton's website. I think it's PerezHilton.com.
1: He was caught on, not caught, he was on live stream cutting himself the other day.
2: And he had a breakdown. He had a severe mental episode. So he is in a more, he's in the hospital for his wounds, but I think more so for...
1: His being danger to himself.
2: Right.
1: Yeah.
2: And so I guess like the family's having a hard time getting updates and, you know.
1: So this is the irony of it, okay? And this is the part that people seem to have a problem with. Perez Hilton's rep breaks their silence, asks for privacy.
2: Oh, I know. Because he's always been celebrity.
1: And the
2: gossip.
1: Whole thing is like, his whole career is no one has privacy. If you're famous, I get to talk, you know.
2: Yeah.
1: And now it's ironic that, and I get it, he's going through a mental breakdown.
2: Yeah,
1: but
2: you
1: people
2: know,
1: are like.
2: When Britney shaved her head and beat
1: right,
2: him, you know what I'm saying?
1: He went off on her, and you can't. Play it's like with Bunny and Jelly, where they live their life telling all their dirty, horrible personal business.
2: Yeah.
1: And the minute they get divorced, they're like, well, we want some privacy. You can't have it both ways.
2: Yeah.
1: You know, you can't live your life as a spectacle and then ask for privacy when it's convenient for you.
2: Yeah. It's
1: weird. It
2: is a double standard.
1: It's sort of an irony there. Yeah.
2: Okay, so I'm actually very excited about this. Back in 2006, O.J. Simpson tried to make a comeback with a hidden camera prank show called Juiced.
1: Pause, this is
2: a hidden camera prank show.
1: No one wants to be surprised by a double murderer.
2: No, my God. Oh, it's just O.J. I'm going to kill you. Well,
1: think about this. Think about it. A man who, by all accounts, was a double murderer jumping out and surprising people.
2: Yeah.
1: Unsuspecting people.
2: Yeah, no. Well, now there's a documentary about what a bad idea that was. It looks like it's going to come out on ID and HBO Max. So there is a trailer. again, it was supposed to be called Juiced.
1: And so the tagline was, whenever... And I think I have a piece of the trailer here. Whenever he would... He would like trick you. He would jump out and go, "You got juiced!"
2: Oh God!
1: And it was like, remember Dave Chappelle? And I don't know which came first, But remember Dave Chappelle on his show did a thing called Zapped?
2: Yeah.
1: It was like horrible things. It was like you catch someone banging your girlfriend, they go, yeah, Zapped!
2: Right.
1: You know, it almost sounds like one of these was based on the other, and I don't know which came first, whether it was Juiced or Zapped.
2: Yeah.
3: The Bronco is one of the major symbols of his wife's murder. He's joking about it.
4: It's a Bronco. You know I made this car famous.
5: There's no way anybody with half a brain cell thought a show about O.J. Simpson pranking people would be a good idea.
4: You've been juiced.
6: Oh. It's been in a vault for 20 years. Until now. The prank show.
1: You've been juiced.
2: Oh, my God.
1: Just jumped out at people, man. You can't be OJ.
2: No.
1: And I know he's dead now.
2: He's way gone.
1: But you can't be jumping out at people. Hang on. I gotta find out whether... I got to find out what when the Dave Chappelle skit Zapped came out. In what year did Dave Chappelle do the skit Zapped? Because that was 2003. So they probably based the actual show they were trying to make on the skit from Dave. I guarantee they did. Because the skit was like this, but even more ridiculous.
2: Yeah.
1: But, oh, man. You've been juiced. You've been juiced. Why is there blood everywhere? Because they got juiced. Yeah. Anything else?
2: Nope, that's it.
1: Been juiced. I just watched the Wicker trailer. Oh my God. It actually looks really funny. Critics are calling it a mystical, horny comedy. I mean, I'm going to watch it. There's a lot of things out there. You don't know what your fetish is until you see it.
2: Yeah.
1: You know?
2: Might be Wicker.
1: You know? You might never be able to walk by a patio in South Florida ever again without getting a boner. You know? It's the way it is. All right. In a moment, we have a Chucky Award, Chuck Norris Memorial Award for Excellence in Manliness, and we have some Motley Crue tickets. So stick around at Z Rock 103. It's the Rock Station.

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1: I feel like we haven't done one of these in a while, but it's time for the Chucky Award, the Chuck Norris Memorial Award for Excellence in Manliness. We don't give out a ton of these. And this one is a quick Chucky. A man was on a roller coaster, like, you know, loop-de-loop whole thing, the roller coaster, and someone's shoe fell off while they were on it, and they're traveling at 70 miles an hour, and this dude gets basically kicked in the face. Like, a shoe is flying. Like, I guess he's on the back of the coaster. Someone in the front lost their shoe, and it's coming at this guy at 70 miles an hour.
2: And it's a good distance away. Like, you've got time to see it coming. Like,
1: you're
2: looking right at it.
1: And it hits him in the face, but this guy does the ultimate dad save.
3: Oh, my God. I got it. I caught the shoe. Woo-hoo! I got hit in the face and caught a shoe. Whose shoe do I have?
1: It's just like the ultimate. It's a, like I said, it's a very fast Chucky, but it's a Chucky nonetheless. The guy, he's a man. He's a manly man. You can tell that dude's a dad.
2: Yeah,
1: 100%. Yeah. He's got them dad reflexes. Yeah. A shoe comes flying at his head at 70 miles an hour. Like, think about that.
2: Yeah,
1: that's something you don't prepare for. Is being kicked in the face at 70 miles an hour by an errant Nike. I'm thinking. It's a white Nike. Oh, it's probably like an old dude shoe.
2: An old dude isn't going to be on a roller coaster like that intense. No.
1: You don't see a lot of white Nikes.
2: Yeah, you do. Anyway. I bet it was like a young girl shoe.
1: Oh, you think so?
2: Yeah.
1: No, because he would have kept it, sniffed it, and sold it online.
2: No, not everybody's an absolute pervert like you.
1: Not me.
2: And I mean, think about how grateful she must have been. Because when she lost it, what am I going to do? I'm going to have to walk around the park all day with one shoe?
1: Right.
2: Or am I going to go pay like $100?
1: Buy flip-flop or something? This thing comes right at his... Yeah, it does look like a... I think that's a chick shoe. You might be right. Man, lace up your shoes for you on a roller coaster. Jeez. But this shoe, I mean, comes flying right at this dude's face. And it does kick him in the face, but he catches it and holds it up triumphantly.
2: Yeah.
1: That's a total dad move. Also, why was this guy filming?
2: A lot of people do on roller coasters.
1: Really?
2: Oh, a lot of people. Yeah. Yeah.
1: Can we just stop filming everywhere all the time?
2: Yeah. It's never going to happen, Boomer.
1: I know. Okay, Boomer. That was yesterday's segment.
2: Yeah.
1: A little segment we did called Okay, Boomer. I wish I'd brought that up there. Why is everyone filming everything all the time now? That was, you know what, that was the most annoying part of being in New York. I went to vacation. It was fun. But you really do see, and I'm using the air quotes, influencers, like, out and about, like, just taking up space, influencing.
2: Yeah.
1: Like, you're walking down the street, and, like, a girl has, like, a 10-foot radius around her. So she can, like, do a product review or something.
2: Yeah,
1: it's really weird to see it in person.
2: Yeah.
1: You're like, this is awful. This is...
2: Yeah.
1: This is awful.
2: I'm sure.
1: It's like, when you see it in person, you're like, oh, I feel so old, but I hate this.
2: Yeah.
1: Yeah.
4: But anyway, so...
2: Somebody texted and said, the girl screaming at the end, white Nike, it was definitely an Air Force One, which is worse because they are chunky and heavy.
1: Yeah,
2: I'm a girl, Dad.
1: This shoe was chunky as hell.
2: Yeah.
1: That shoe was just, man, that's why I couldn't tell if it was like a teenage girl or a retired postal worker.
2: Yeah.
1: You can't tell whose shoes. All right, we're going to play Florida or Not. We're playing it next for Motley Crue tickets. If you want your chance to win, 280-1033 or 877-444-1033. 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
0: 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Here's traffic.
5: No delays to report at this time. We do have a closure at Paris Pike between Ironworks Pike and Johnston Road. The inbound right lane is blocked for tree cleanup operations. I'm MJ, and that's your traffic.
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1: aren't so much bad as they are tragically stupid.
2: She over-massaged herself. 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
3: Hey, hey, hey.
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1: aren't so much bad as they are tragically stupid.
2: We're changing a tire on a cattle trailer. Oh, no. I bent down and bent over and heard a sound. A bull came up behind me. I guess he thought I was interested. Hey. Next thing I know, I stood up and then I had to punch him in the face. That's the thing you go into therapy for. You ever punch a horny bull? I punched a horny bull!
3: Oh, my God.
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1: Well, we're going to play a little Florida or not. That's what we're going to do. We're going to give away some Motley Crue tickets, and we're going to have a good time. It's going to be a good time. Now sit back, relax, and enjoy yourself, okay? But if you want to play, 280-1033 or 877-444-1033, you know what to do.

0: We're going to play with you. You were on Z-Rock. Who's this?
1: James.
0: Hello, James. How are you today, sir?
1: Good, man.
0: All right. Pretty good myself. Thanks for asking. You ready to play a little Florida and offer some Motley Crue tickets?
1: I am.
0: Let's do this damn thing. Let's do this, James. Let's get weird with it. You know what I'm saying?
1: Yes, sir.
0: Did they say don't get high in your own supply? You know what that means, right?
2: Yeah.
1: I do.
0: You do? We need to talk later. Anyway, a man who is trans... Well, a man did not follow that advice. A wild scene unfolded on a highway Tuesday when a driver... Keep in mind, on a highway, when a driver began doing donuts, crashed his car, threw a gun across four lanes, and tried to run off with a drug-packed suitcase. So what happened was, this guy was driving down the highway. That's when they say 53-year-old Orestes, I guess is his man, decided to start swerving wildly through northbound traffic.
2: God.
0: Started doing donuts across all four lanes.
2: Oh, my God.
0: Then he hit a wall with his car, but he wasn't done. Witnesses were shocked as the man then jumped out of his car, started flinging items over the median, including a loaded revolver and a giant backpack and suitcase, both, according to this, loaded with cocaine. So again, like, I imagine this guy was paid to transport some cocaine.
2: Yeah.
0: I'm just guessing here. And he was like, what? What can it hurt? Let's get a little bumpy bump. And he's like, next thing you know, he's tasting color, doing donuts, and you know, running across a highway with a loaded handgun and a couple bags of cocaine.
2: God.
0: Troopers on the scene noted the man was sweating profusely, slurring his speech, and barely able to stand. They got the loaded handgun, the cocaine residue, 23 grams of marijuana, some THC gummies, some wax, mysterious blue pills hidden inside a locked suitcase, and, of course, cocaine.
2: If he was transporting all that for somebody, prison's probably the safest place for that man for a while. Yeah.
0: You know what? You're right.
2: Yeah.
0: You're probably right.
2: That's yeah.
0: At the hospital, troopers noted that the man repeatedly nodded off and refused to give a blood. How are you going to nod off when you're high on cocaine?
2: Well, he might have done the blue pills.
0: Was probably... You think that was Viagra? Or you think that was... Well, I hear blue pill. My first thought is Viagra.
2: Mine is like Lortabs or something.
0: I guess, yeah.
2: Or Xanax. There's lots of blue pills, man. So he could have been on the blue pills, whatever
0: they were.
2: You're
0: like a walking drug directory.
2: Mm.
0: We actually once played a game where listeners called in, shook a bottle of pills, and MJ was able to ID them.
2: Well, tell if they were good.
0: Right, if they were recreational.
2: They were just like vitamins,
0: like, yeah, she could tell the difference between vitamins, aspirin, and fun pill. Well, calm. Recreational. Anyway, this happened somewhere, James. A man with cocaine doing donuts on the highway, and then with a hand. Just. Where did this happen? Florida or anywhere else? James? We lost James.
2: Oh, my God. Not again. I can't do this again.
0: We lost James. Can't remember now. Anyway. Hey, Z-Rock, you're on. Now, I don't know who you are, okay?
3: Hi.
0: Hey, you're on Z-Rock. Who's this?
3: This is Mackenzie.
0: Mackenzie. Now, listen. We lost someone, okay?
2: Like on the phone.
0: Like on the phone. Yeah, no one died, as far as we know. But now, listen to me here. So, I can't run through the whole story again. I don't have the bandwidth for that.
2: Yeah.
0: I just need you to say Florida or not, okay?
3: Alrighty.
0: Which one? Florida or anywhere else? Say Florida.
3: Florida.
0: That's right! This happened in Florida. That's right.
3: Yay!

0: You don't even know what the story is. Just trust me, it was good. Mm-hmm. So there you go. You're getting some Motley Crue tickets. Congratulations.
1: Awesome. I'm so excited.
0: Good, you should be. It's the easiest game you could ever play, ever. Listen, sometimes in life, you're just in the right place at the right time. And today, Mackenzie, you were in the right place at the right time. Hang on 1 second. Sorry for James. If James calls back or just if James texts. Yeah, text us, James. We'll take care of you, bud.
2: Yeah.
0: Sorry. Things happen.
2: Yes. We'll get you your tickets.
0: Yeah. You played the whole game. The only thing, I mean, you know, I feel bad for you. But, you know, things happen. What are you going to do? Mackenzie has to be so confused.
2: Oh, I know. Because, well, first you start by saying, we lost someone.
0: Well, yeah, okay.
2: And
0: I
2: it's
0: guess
2: like, come okay. on.
0: Well,
2: like,
0: I didn't realize it would sound like someone.
2: Yeah. We lost someone. Like, the phone cut out.
0: Hello, Z-Rock. We lost someone.
2: Yeah, poor thing. And then you're like, listen, we're not going to tell you a story.
0: Just Florida or not.
2: Yeah.
0: Listen, mistakes. Like, look at me. Mistakes were made.
2: Yeah, big time.
0: Okay? Mistakes were made.
2: I'm the one that's going on vacation and not here. Why are you already on vacation?
0: Because I'm always mentally on vacation. I don't know what you're doing. A. B. Things happen.
2: Yeah.
0: You roll with the punches, okay?
2: You know what we do, and it's nothing that can't be fixed.
0: Right. This is a poop show.
2: Yeah.
0: And we've never advertised ourselves as anything except a poop show.
2: Nobody's going to get hurt.
0: No one's going to die.
2: James, if you were listening, text in 280-1033, or you can email me, mj@cumuluslikethecloud.com.
0: But if you're not James, don't do that.
2: Don't.
0: Don't you dare abuse my
2: work email address.
0: That
2: inbox stays clogged.
0: Don't you dare.
2: Unless you have an issue, use the text line.
0: We lost somebody.
2: God, why would you do that to that? Mackenzie, I'm so sorry.
0: In my mind, it made sense that we lost the previous call. I know. Listen.
2: She's just trying to drive to work, maybe win some tickets. So you successfully screwed James.
0: I ain't screwed nobody.
2: And scared Mackenzie at the same time.
0: I ain't screwed nobody, okay? I did scare Mackenzie. That was my bad. I get it. I understand. Again, I could have phrased that a little better.
2: She is getting the tickets, Casey.
0: Yeah, we got Mackenzie.
2: Because he said, hey, Mackenzie.
0: Stop it. Guys, man. Deplorable.
2: James, reach out. I want to get you your tickets, dude. Well, maybe I feel bad for him messing up.
0: I didn't mess.
2: Captain Screw Up over here.
0: I can't wait. When you going? When you leaving for vacation? How long are you staying? Guys.
2: Is this James? James, is this you?
3: That's James.
0: All right, hang on.
2: We got to deal with James real quick. All right.
0: Hang on, back in a moment. It's E-Rod.
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1: I was not prepared for what life is like in marching band. My kid's in marching band, and I was never in marching band, and MJ was a color guard.
2: Yeah, I loved marching band.
1: I always like to give Bonnie hell for this, because Bonnie has, and I'll use the phrase stolen valor.
2: Yeah.
1: Stolen, you know her story, right? Did I tell you her story? So Bonnie went to school in Ashland.
2: Yeah.
1: And they had, obviously they had marching band, but it wasn't, they didn't have enough kids to do all the things they wanted to do.
2: Yeah.
1: So Bonnie was a fake marching band person.
2: Oh, to make the formation.
1: So they handed her a French horn.
2: Yeah.
1: And they're like, just march with this French horn. You don't have to play it. So they had a teacher how to fake play it.
2: Oh.
1: So for 2 years, Bonnie was in the marching band as a French horn player. Never played the instrument. Like, and they were like, we'll teach you how to play the instrument if you want. She's like,
2: I'm good. That's crazy.
1: So for 2 years, she fake played the French horn in the marching band, learned all the steps and all that stuff. So I always call it, she had marching band stolen valor. She was,
2: Well, if she was hitting her marks during the formations, that's hard. Like, you don't really, if you've not done it, you don't think about it. But everybody has to move at the exact same time. And, it doesn't matter if your next spot you're supposed to hit is 1 foot away or it's 6 feet away.
1: Yeah.
2: If you've got 5 steps, you do itty bitty steps or you do 5 long steps because you cannot.
1: So I was telling MJ all this because tonight I'm going. So the other night I watched them rehearse a little bit because I'd never seen it.
2: What songs are they doing?
1: It's an original thing. I didn't realize they have to purchase rights to packages.
2: Yeah.
1: To do. So it's not a song you would know.
2: We did 25 to 6 to 4.
1: Oh, you guys did music people would know.
2: We did.
1: This is more like a
2: at one
1: show.
2: Time we did Send in the Clowns.
1: Not depressing at all.
2: Yeah. I mean, it was cool though. Oh, pause before you.
1: Yeah.
2: Hamster Kisser had a girlfriend that did that for Lafayette. Ah, Lafayette, if you're
1: in
2: band.
1: You guys.
2: God, you'd see the bumper stickers. They have money and they win every year.
1: Ma'am.
2: And you would see the bumper stickers that would say state champion, 93, 94, 95, 96, 97, 98, 99. And they ran out of room and stopped making the damn bumper stickers. God, Lafayette marching band.
1: Because Lafayette is the magnet school for all performing arts. So you get the best of the best there.
2: Yes, and they, oh
1: yeah.
2: God.
1: Ma'am.
2: Sorry,
1: MJ's.
2: It's just you would work your butt. We made it to state.
1: MJ's Lafayette trauma is kicking in now. I didn't realize that Lafayette would be so triggering.
2: Well, because we're spray painting our shoes and our moms are hand sewing our outfits and Lafayette shows up just looking just awesome.
1: Drives a Subaru, not a lesbian. My oldest kiddo is a senior this year. He's been doing marching band since middle school. I am counting the minutes until we are done. Us band kid parents are tired.
2: Oh, yeah.
1: So I guess I brought this up to relay. Because my kids always played sports.
2: Yeah.
1: And he's transitioning to marching band because you can't do football and marching band. So he's doing well. And I was not prepared. football seems way... marching band is way more intense than football.
2: When it comes to people
1: magnitude,
2: yelling at you, yeah.
1: Just the precision.
2: Yeah.
1: The military-like precision.
2: Yeah.
1: The footwork.
2: Yep.
1: You
2: got to have your toe up. You got to do it.
1: I was not prepared for that because I wasn't in marching band as a student, so I didn't hang out with the marching band. And he loves it. Don't get me wrong, he loves it. But it's one of those things where it's more intense than any sport.
2: Yeah, I mean, I've told you that story about my band director, being on the very top of the bleachers to watch our formations, and we didn't hit one or something, and he started jumping up and down screaming, "I'll stomp a hole to hell and push you all in." you do not play. You do not play. If he thought, he would make you run laps if you, were standing at attention and
1: with
2: one muscle
1: tuba.
2: Moved. Yeah.
1: Run laps with a tuba.
2: They do not play. What's he doing tonight for the band?
1: It's a parent preview. So I'm really excited. I get to go watch. Go watch tonight.
2: Ukulele. I have Lafayette trauma, too. Right? God.
1: So I'd never experienced it. And I was talking to MJ about, the precision. It's really impressive to watch. I'm honestly sad that I did not engage in marching band in high school because it's way cool. But it is as far as sports go, It's way more intense than any sport.
2: Chili to the Face said, freshman year I was in band. I also played a lot of sports. The band director said we have to practice in the morning before school and practice after school. If you do sports, you can't be in the band. I stood up and walked out.
1: Yeah.
2: Yeah, you practice constantly. Band camp? Oh, my God.
1: It's like that. But the only thing I can describe it to, it looks like military precision.
2: Because it is.
1: Yeah. It's insane.
2: Because you got to go up against, you know, Lafayette.
1: Ma'am.
2: Sorry.
1: Ma'am.
2: God.
1: Ma'am. Ma'am.
2: Lord Jesus. State champion, 93, 94, 95, 96, 97, infinity. Just put an infinity sign on there. Lafayette Marching Band, state champion, infinity sign. Just save us the time.
1: I was talking to a friend of mine in Cincinnati.
2: Yeah.
1: And his daughter is in marching band. She's a senior. She's in marching band. And I was like, oh, my kid just joined marching band. And he goes, well, good luck against Lafayette. And this dude's in Cincinnati.
2: Dude, it's a
1: because
2: thing.
1: Because when they go to nationals, like, they get the floor, like, they Lafayette mops the this is a school in Cincinnati.
2: Yeah.
1: And he was like, they mopped the floor with us.
2: Yeah. I mean, Seth said that he used to live two blocks from Lafayette. All summer, all you heard for a mile was loud metronome. All day, forever, infinity, ding, ding, ding. Yeah, oh gosh.
1: Yes. Yes.
2: Hell yeah. Again, they don't play.
1: I want to have the control over my children that the band director has, because my God,
2: yeah.
1: When he says something, they all like, they like
2: same.
1: Attention.
2: Yeah. You know, I never thought about that.
1: What?
2: About why I would do literally like anything the second he said attention or do whatever.
1: Yeah.
2: I didn't even think about it.
1: Didn't
2: just
1: think
2: did
1: about it.
2: It.
1: Just
2: but yet, mom, I'd have time to roll my eyes.
1: Sure.
2: And just be, you know, a little bitchy teenager.
1: Right.
2: But by God, Bill Hayden said something. I was right there. Yes, Mr. Hayden. Yes, sir, Mr. Hayden. Gosh. Oh, my God, so many people. Andy Land. Oh, my God, band camp. Practicing marching in 90-degree Kentucky weather. That's the only time I ever got actual sun poisoning.
1: I'm going to say, like, again, my kid was always on the football team and all that. And the marching band, it's way tougher than any football practice. I'm telling you, it's, like, way tougher.
2: Last one. I know we got to go.
1: Yeah.
2: She said, our band director threw chairs and music stands into the band. He once told us that his grandparents having sex was more exciting than we were. Band directors, dude. Give it up for band directors.
1: They are a special breed of human being. Hang on.
0: 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Here's traffic.
3: No delays to report at this time. We do have a closure at Lexington Avenue between East High Street and East Maxwell Street. That road is closed for sewer line installation, so expect some delays. I'm MJ, and that's your traffic.
0: That's traffic on Z-Rock 103.
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1: leg on a 4-foot counter and just lean my knee on it, you know? Nothing weird about that. Nothing. 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
1: aren't so much bad as they are tragically stupid.
2: Man, weed is so bad for your brain. 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
5: We're partly sunny with a few showers and storms developing again Thursday afternoon. Highs in the mid to upper 80s, pretty much near normal. Warm, muggy, unsettled Friday. Scattered showers and storms start the weekend. And a few linger into your Saturday with highs in the mid 80s. By the end of the weekend, the showers and storms back off and the heat cranks up. Highs in the upper 80s Sunday. I'm meteorologist Tom Ackerman with your LEX 18 Storm Tracker forecast on Z-Rock 103, the rock station.
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1: It's so funny, because I didn't intend for this to be a thing. I was just talking to MJ off the air about, you know, band, because I've never been a band dad before. And I did not realize. Nothing wrong with it. My kid loves it. I actually really like it, too. It's really entertaining to watch.
2: It is.
1: I just wasn't prepared for how intense it was.
2: Yeah.
1: Or how intense it is. It's, like, close. It's, again, like, more intense than any, like, than football. As from a, you know, from a.
2: Like a military kind
1: yeah,
2: of.
1: Yeah. Yeah. Yeah. Yeah. It's, like, more. It's more. So, someone texted in. Oh, where did they text it? Was a marching band parent for 9 years. Those kids are tough. 1 year, our marching band and football team are practicing very close to each other. Football players on the grass and the marching band's on the blacktop.
2: Yep.
1: Football players were complaining about the heat. The coach had the football team go stand on the blacktop and watch the band practice in full uniform for 8 hours. The team's attitude adjustment worked. It worked for the football team and earned the marching band a little more respect.
2: Yeah.
1: Yeah, dude. I'm with you, man. I'm completely with you.
2: Oh.
1: That's way tougher.
2: Yeah, because you did. You practiced on, you know, the blacktop so you could see, you know, where you're supposed to be. Because, again, the formations, and when there's a reason that they get so high to watch you, you know, because they've got to make sure every point, everything. God almighty.
1: And then a lot of people are having post-traumatic Lafayette trauma.
2: Oh, God.
1: Anyone who was in a band that wasn't in Lafayette's band is seconding you on.
2: Because we all knew. We all knew.
1: Can that be a thing? Can it be post-traumatic Lafayette trauma?
2: Yeah.
1: PTLT? If you were... Oh, I got it. If you were... Hang on. I need my music here. Yeah. Hey, it's Twitch. I'm not a lawyer, but if you were in a marching band that wasn't Lafayette and you got your ass kicked, you maybe do money. Can we do like some kind of like settlement?
2: No.
1: Are you sure?
2: Yeah.
1: We can't do like a settlement for those people?
2: Are you sure? We got our asses kicked fair and square. I marched for Bryan Station. We were the smallest Lexington band, and Lafayette would annihilate us.
1: Yeah, my son was in marching band for Madison Central. They beat Lafayette a few years ago. When Lafayette was announced as second place, the entire stadium erupted in cheers.
2: Has that ever happened before since?
1: I don't know.
2: Ever?
1: I don't know. They should get that. They hate us because they ain't us shirts. That's who should.
2: Oh yeah.
1: That's who should have. I wasn't prepared for all this, for this world. It's a new world to me. I'm learning it as we go.
2: It's fun. I was a drum major for Lafayette. Oh my God, a drum major for Lafayette in 2003 and 2004. My son is now a GRC senior marching in the band. No one runs it quite like Lafayette. They're so professional in every performance and practice. Well, duh. Duh. There's a reason that everybody was like, all right, we're aiming for second. That's literally, you're like, boys, we can get second. We can bring second home. Luckily, Lafayette's so big and we were so small because there's like A, double A, triple A.
1: 5A, 2A, yeah.
2: So we never had to compete directly against Lafayette, but it was just like, God, seeing the same band win everything.
1: They're good.
2: Obviously.
1: They're good.
2: And they always have been. And
1: our band director would whistle at us. If you heard the same tune, if you heard the same tune out about you, you stopped in your track. Oh, you're saying if you whistle at you, he had us trained like dogs.
2: Yeah.
1: Yeah.
2: Oh, yeah.
1: That's again, no one can, I'm telling you right now, no one controls a group of teenagers better than a band director. Not a football coach, not a basketball coach. I don't think a drill sergeant can do better.
2: Yeah.
1: I really don't. I was impressed. I was very impressed. When I was in band, my band director threw his trumpet across the room.
2: Yeah.
1: You know how much a trumpet is? No way. No way.
2: Of course Seth went to Lafayette. Mm. Of course you did. Of course. You did. Jesus Christ. Why? When I went to Lafayette, there was 1 year they didn't win.
1: Wow. Mm. Was it the year you were there? Or was it you? Oh, my God. This guy's band. Oh, that's not fun. I was also a drum major. Oh, yeah. I can't read that. Read not just some guy. Read that one. Can't read that on the air.
2: Yeah.
1: But was
2: it? Congratulations.
1: Yeah, good for you. Good for you, man.
2: Now,
1: good for you.
2: After reading that, you do need to know that you spend a lot of time with your bandmates and you go on band trips.
1: Oh, yeah.
2: There's a lot of lot of...
1: I'm good. I don't need to know.
2: You just watch your boy. Teach him young not to get anybody pregnant. That's all I'm saying. Because, you know, a lot of first times happen in band. You know?
1: I don't need to hear this stuff.
2: Again. I'm just saying.
1: I don't need to hear that. I'm going to give my kid the same speech my dad gave me, which was, quote, don't bring nothing home with you.
2: Yeah.
1: That was the talk my dad gave me. Was, don't bring nothing home with you. No, but, oh, so, yeah. We're getting a lot of, like, band traumas. Like, I feel like at some point we need to do trauma bowls, but just for ex-band members.
2: Right, right.
1: Ex-marching band members. Yeah.
2: Yeah.
1: Okay.
2: Lafayette wow. Band perverts. I'm trying to go through these.
1: Yeah, I know. There's so many.
2: Former Glasgow Scotty here. We hated Lafayette, too. Yeah, I mean, again, it's obviously, you know, because... Oh, and listen to this. Listen to this.
1: Go ahead.
2: Twitch was talking about how they've got trailers... The band has trailers.
1: They got a trailer,
2: trailer to haul their equipment.
1: Yeah.
2: My mom had a truck with a camper top, and all the camper top parents had to put all the instruments and then drive the instruments. We didn't have anything close to that. Like, that's wild that they've got.
1: I mean, it's like a job, man.
2: Dang.
1: They take this stuff seriously, dude. It's serious. I'm sorry. I'm reading all these. I can't. Some of y'all I can't read on the air. Big Daddy Sofa, I can't read yours on the air, but that's solid advice. My first spin the bottle game was on a band trip. That was, I pooped my pants at band game in formation.
2: Oh, no.
1: Funeral director, I pooped my pants in formation. You know what, though? That shows dedication.
2: Oh, yeah.
1: All right? That just shows dedication. So, are you willing... you know, they should have pulled you up front, all right? Hear me out. They should have pulled you up front, poopy pants and all, right? Turned you around and showed you to the rest of the band kids and said, listen, who else is willing to poop themselves on the field? Yes, he pooped himself, but he did it because of his love of band.
2: They said it was traumatizing.
1: Well, sure, sure it was. But, you know.
2: Gosh, I'm head band dad at Dunbar. We have 6 box trucks this year.
1: Jeez.
2: What?
1: Man.
2: What?
1: Ooh.
2: Our first spin the bottle game was on a band trip. Yeah. Yeah.
1: Yeah. I quit band after 3 weeks because they wouldn't play Iron Maiden. Okay, hang on.
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1: See, I don't see how this can end well. Let me explain. You know what Kalshi is?
2: Yes, yes.
1: The website that's totally not betting, but is. But it's not. It's totally not betting. Not betting at all. It's a completely different thing. Is it betting? No. What you're doing is you're putting money on whether things will happen. And that's betting. No. You're saying, here's 20 bucks. If this happens, you give me 40. That's a gamble. No. It's futures. It's totally different. So anyway, Kalshi is now going to let users. This is dark. Okay. Two things. They can bet on whether clinical trials for cancer drugs will succeed.
2: Oh, gosh.
1: So you're basically betting on whether cancer patients will live or die.
2: Oh, God.
1: That's dark, dude.
2: How much money can you
1: Ma'am,
2: have?
1: Ma'am.
2: What?
1: What?
2: Huh?
1: You can also bet on wildfires. Okay, how? Not betting. You don't use the word betting. So you can bet on wildfires.
2: Right, it's a prediction market.
1: A prediction market. Totally not betting. So you can bet on where wildfires will be. Which a lot of people are like, but doesn't this now incentivize arson? Because you can control where wildfires are if you're an arsonist.
2: Oh, I didn't even think about
1: that.
2: Oh, that's bad. Yeah, they probably shouldn't.
1: Yeah, they're letting people bet on wildfires, which is crazy because, again, you can like put a bunch of money on it and go be an arsonist or whatever.
2: Oh, my
1: it's,
2: God.
1: That's insane. Can we... So many people are still texting about Lafayette Marching Band. So many people.
2: Yeah.
1: So many people. You guys got to stop. I understand you took that trauma with you, but you got to stop. You got to let it go, man. You got to let that go. No, but they do. They're letting people bet now on like we're wild. You can bet on whether cancer patients will live or die and whether there'll be a wildfire in a certain spot and how long it'll take to put the wildfire out.
2: So bad.
1: That's insane. Why did you just download the app?
2: Don't ask.
1: Why are you doing
2: questions.
1: That? It's such a weird, like, we can't. Like, again, I'm all for letting people do your thing, live your life, you know, sex, drugs, rock and roll. I'm not going to tell you how to live your life. But we let people bet on whether or not there's going to be a wildfire in a forest.
2: Oh, God.
1: I feel like you're asking people, to, you know? Offering bets on destructive wildfires threatens to minimize communities suffering. Also, the rich and powerful can profit, wrote one of the senators who represents Oregon, where you know they have wildfires. The document specifically cites Polymarket hosted bets in January 2025 on the wildfires in Los Angeles and lets people, except again, they don't use the word bets, predictions on whether high risk areas will have a wildfire or not.
2: That's awful.
1: That's so bad.
2: Can we bet on if they fire Liggins on Friday?
1: Oh yeah.
2: I'm gonna bet on the next time MJ misses a show.
1: Well, tomorrow. Put money on that.
2: Yeah.
1: But see, the problem with all these poly markets and Kalshis are the things they're letting people bet on are controllable by people.
2: Right.
1: Like before you bet on things that like you can bet on a team sport. And
2: right.
1: I get you can like, well, if the team it's hard to get a whole team to throw a game, although it's happened before, mm-hmm. very rarely. But most of the time, you're betting on things that are chance. But now, you're giving people the bet giving people the power to bet on things that other people or they can control. Well, like the guy who worked at the White House, you saw that one?
2: Yeah.
1: The guy who ran the teleprompter at the White House got busted because he was betting on whether or not certain phrases would be used in presidential speeches. And he had access to these speeches.
2: Right.
1: So he knew. So it wasn't like a chance.
2: Yeah.
1: He knew.
2: He controlled.
1: He controlled what was going to get brought up, or at least knew ahead of time what was going to get brought up in these speeches and made like $100,000 doing it. Which, by the way, I feel like he could have made a lot more.
2: Oh, yeah. Like, if you're going to throw everything away.
1: You're throwing
2: everything
1: away. Like,
2: I you need more.
1: I don't know if he got fired. I don't think he got fired, though.
2: That would be crazy if he didn't.
1: Seth, can you fact check that? What happened to the guy? What happened to the guy who was the teleprompter who was betting on stuff? Like, did he do? I think he's got a reprimand.
2: So, can anyone make a bet?
1: Yeah.
2: Oh, okay.
1: What do you mean?
2: Like, you yourself can make up the bet for other people, or the thing for other people to predict. Like, could I go on there right now?
1: Oh, I see what you're saying. Like, can
2: and
1: you,
2: and say like.
1: I bet MJ will say the word sassafras in the next 10 minutes.
2: Or, you know, will one of Twitch's son enter manhood via band band camp or band trips? You know? Because listen, I just, not to change the subject, but you need to know.
1: I don't need to know.
2: Talking about the inappropriate stuff on the bus, did y'all have periodic hand checks on long bus rides? The driver, and yes, this happened. The driver would randomly flip the lights on, and like usually the band director would yell "hand check," so everybody had to put their hands up to prove they weren't or boo-doo, boo-doo.
1: Oh, boo, boo.
2: Yeah, like, you know, boo-doo, boo, hands up.
1: Well, just because you can put your hands up doesn't mean you weren't 2 seconds before. This is how
2: it's
1: sad.
2: The best.
1: This
2: it's is the how, best they could do.
1: This is how sad my high school career was. on long field trips, they would walk by, hand check, and they get to me, and I'm like, I'm good. They're like, we know. We didn't suspect anything. In fact, why don't you put your hands down? You're embarrassing yourself and us. All right, I don't want to go through this little charade with you. All right, we get it. You're good. You're good, young Twitch. We know your hands are up to no good. Oh, guess what's in your hands? A Swiss cake roll. Shocker! We're so shocked, young Twitch. So shocked. Oh, you're double fisting Swiss cake rolls. Okay. Yeah, they did not even bother hand checking a young Twitch.
2: I'm sorry.
1: I just wanted to feel part of it. You know, I wanted to feel part of it.
2: Yeah.
1: But there was no hand checks for me, sadly. No.
2: Spent a lot of time on buses and band. You won't have to because you're in Lexington, you know, but coming from Eastern Kentucky, we spent a lot of time on them bus rides.
1: I thought the same thing about what they were, I can't say that on the air, but I thought the same thing about what you just said, what they were looking for. I feel like it's a little, I don't know. I feel like the handshake thing's a little, I don't know. You know what though? I'll say this. Hands are the least of everyone's worries. Like, hand stuff, you know.
2: Right.
1: Yeah, yeah.
2: I mean, you know, they would prefer you not.
1: Kelsey, oh, thank you, Tavis. Kelsey locked that guy's account with $90,000 in it and quit his job at the White House. Man, that sucks. Oh. For him. I mean, if he had just been a little more careful with it. If he had just not made, made it so obvious, he probably could have gotten away with it.
2: Clearly obvious.
1: Like, clearly obvious. Well, so that's how they find people who are fixing games and stuff. So what they find with it, because there's all these algorithms that are because now there's so many things you can bet on, they got to make sure that they're not fixing stuff. So what they look for is big money placements on very specific things. Like, for instance, you would, if you see that there's a player, it's like some guy just bet $40,000 that this guy's going to miss his third free throw.
2: Right.
1: They're like, well, this guy's probably in on the fact that,
2: right.
1: You know what I mean?
2: Yeah.
1: So it's like, so they're finding, they do find ways to bust these people, but it's usually like well into their careers of fixing.
2: Well, I think the wildfire thing, we should definitely, maybe take that one down.
1: Yeah.
2: That sounds a bit suspicious.
1: Again, I feel like anything that you can bet on and then go do, you should not be able to, you know
2: hand
1: what I mean?
2: Check.
1: Ah!
2: No, keep your hands on the wheel.
1: Damn it!
2: It was just for Twitch.
1: My hands are fine! They're not, you know that! This is just embarrassing for me and for you now. It's a waste of both our time, sir.
2: Oh, crap. Your son wears, like, basketball shorts a lot, doesn't he?
1: Ma'am.
2: That's bad.
1: Back in a moment.
2: That's bad.
0: 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Here's traffic.
2: We have got an injury collision. That is Mason Heathley Road at Cold Harbor Drive. A single vehicle has struck a tree. That roadway is shut down in both directions. I'm MJ, and that's your traffic.
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5: aren't so much bad as they are tragically stupid.
1: Don't forget, MJ was in fact the Shake and Bake girl from 1983 to 1987. And she still tours on that sometimes. She does some fan cons. You're being shy, and that's
2: fine. You are going to make people believe this.
1: She does some fan cons.
2: And then the real Shake and Bake girl is going to be like, who's this imposter?
1: Oh, I hope the real Shake and Bake girl comes and kicks your ass.
2: Why? I didn't
1: right
2: do
1: in
2: anything.
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1: I'm scratching my head.
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1: 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Yeah, you did.
2: I did.
1: Yeah, you did it. That's right. It took a weird turn and it's all because of you. We are getting weird looks from across the hall, the AM station.
2: Yeah. 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
2: 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Do you see what I'm saying? 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No, it's going to be a bee. 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It's under the ghost outfit. That is stupid. Jesus Christ.
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0: Well, something
1: Jimmy
0: don't.
1: Dean includes the egg. Jimmy Dean's never done me wrong.
0: Right. Never done you wrong.
1: Never done me
0: but
1: wrong.
0: But like the Kroger, like just crack an egg.
1: Yeah.
0: Like what? The instructions
1: I
0: gotta
1: are pack an egg around.
0: Just crack an egg, and then and she's like, I don't know how to cook this.
1: No, I didn't know how long to cook it for because the clearance
0: start with 30
1: thing.
0: Seconds and then wait and then see. But anyway,
1: go on.
0: More egg drama than any human being should have. So on her, she bought these sous vide egg bites.
1: Yeah.
0: And I got them too, and they're delicious. They were on discount at Kroger. But on them, they say, it says cage-free eggs, and then it has an asterisk. And you go down, and it said, chickens are allowed to roam. Oh, what is it?
1: Chickens are allowed to free roam in barn.
0: Yeah,
1: I think.
0: Yeah, it says, chickens are allowed to free roam in barn.
1: Yeah.
0: So it says, cage-free eggs, chickens are allowed to free roam in barn. With the asterisk.
1: Right.
0: And I'm like, of course the chickens could free roam. It's not like they're tied up to anything.
1: Right.
0: Like, of course they're free roaming in the barn. Now, they might have 2 square feet to free
1: right.
0: roam in.
1: And I think that's how they're...
0: Right.
1: I think that's why they have to put the asterisk on there.
0: Right.
1: Because when you think of, you know, eggs, like, cage, you know, cage-free, you think about chickens in a bunch of cages.
0: Right.
1: Just laying eggs.
0: But you think cage-free eggs, like, oh, yeah. These chickens are just happily roaming
1: right.
0: the countryside.
1: But these chickens are obviously in barns, so they had to put that on there, because I would say you're right. I would say these chickens are just tons and tons of them
0: yeah.
1: in there.
0: They're just in a barn
1: yeah.
0: getting the crap beat out of them by other chickens, and it's like... It's like, it's not a good thing. It's not like, oh.
1: It's not like they've got all this space to roam. Right.
0: So I bring that up to tell you this story.
1: Okay.
0: Evidently, new scientific research shows that cage-free eggs are way worse for the environment than regular old factory-farmed eggs.
1: Why would that be?
0: Okay, you want to know what?
1: Cage-free eggs are
0: way
1: worse
0: for the environment. Surprising reason, cage-free eggs, way worse for the planet.
1: Because of all the feed?
0: Well, no, you're sort of on the right.
1: Or the doo-doo, the chicken doo-doo.
0: It's because cage-free egg systems are way less efficient and need way more materials to produce the same amount of eggs. So if the chickens are just running around
1: right.
0: anywhere, you miss a lot of the eggs. So
1: well, and a lot of the eggs, I would assume, would be eaten by predators.
0: Exactly.
1: Chickens attacked by predators, because you can't keep a predator out.
0: No. So it turns out that like cage-free eggs require way more... stuff
1: yeah.
0: to make the same amount of eggs as like
1: yeah.
0: the old like, hey, you're gonna live your life in this cage, poop out some eggs, and eventually you're just gonna die eggs. Like I want extra cage eggs. See, they tested this in the UK, and they found that switching cage-free production systems or barn systems would raise greenhouse gas and emissions, increase land use, and use way more water and create more pollution than regular old factory farmed eggs. Cage-free systems are less efficient, so you need more hens to produce the same amount of eggs, which means more birds are then slaughtered and more die on farms each year.
1: Yeah, we need to just go back to, like Casey said, he gets his eggs from the Amish, or just, you know, everybody get some chickens in your backyard, just a couple, just enough to feed your family.
0: I got a friend who just got chickens.
1: Yeah, I mean, it makes sense. That would be better for the environment. Better for your pocketbook, I would say, in the end. And you know exactly what your chicken's eating, what those eggs are.
0: Call me basic, but I enjoy regular factory farmed white cheap ass eggs.
1: Oh my God.
0: I'm not paying more for Eggland's Best. Oh, because y'all stamp it with that red stamp. I ain't paying $5 more a dozen for those. I don't want good brown. I want basic ass factory farmed white cheap ass eggs.
1: I would love just to have like local eggs.
0: Get you a chicken.
1: Like,
0: go and get your chicken now.
1: I mean, I'm sure my neighbors wouldn't care, but
0: you live on the north side. You can get an effing coyote.
1: Yeah, you're
0: like probably you live
1: right.
0: on the north side. You can have an emu and get emu eggs and they can't stop you.
1: Now
0: it's the north side. It's the wild wild west.
1: I guess
0: out there.
1: I only need hens because I don't want a rooster to fertilize the eggs.
0: No, you don't need no rooster. You just need
1: just a hen.
0: Just a hen.
1: And she'll just lay my delicious eggs.
0: Yeah, I think you need a couple though. I mean, I think
1: you have to have at least two.
0: Each chicken gives one egg a day.
1: Damn, that's some eggies. That sounds awesome.
0: One egg a day.
1: I'm getting a chicken.
0: But you need two.
1: I need two chickens.
0: You want to make an omelet every day?
1: No.
0: You need two. How many omelets you eat in a week?
1: I mean, you use eggs for all kinds of stuff.
0: How many eggs you need a week?
1: I don't know. Half dozen.
0: So you need, you know.
1: Exactly what two chickens would give me.
0: Yeah, there you go.
1: Maybe a little left over. I need chickens.

0: Don't.
1: God, yes.
0: Man. You.
1: Dude, we have the Northside Fox. He'll kill them chickens quick. I haven't seen the Northside Fox in a while.
0: He went to rehab for a while. He finally kicked that meth habit. From what I understand, he's now just straight blow. But anyway, what I'm saying is you do not need another animal to become obsessed with and to make your personality, because here's what would happen. No.
1: What? Yeah. I don't know what you're talking about.
0: That's right, Possum Queen. Here's what would happen. You would get some chickens.
1: Yeah.
0: Next thing you know, you would get involved in chicken culture.
1: Yeah.
0: Chicken art.
1: Okay.
0: You would go to craft fairs and say, oh, look, I'm a chicken mama. You would find little pieces of knickknacks that involve chickens. You get a T-shirt that says something like, you know, ask me about my, I'm a chicken mama. I don't know what the chicken culture is, but you'd start becoming one of those basic trad wife chicken bitches whose whole personality is that.
1: But this sounds amazing. Oh, New York Kevin saying that the wild chicken eggs last about 3 months on the counter.
0: And I know they
1: don't refrigerate them in Europe.
0: And I understand. You know, all that's true. But what I'm saying is you have the inability to be involved with something in a mild or ancillary sense.
1: Hear me out.
0: Oh, God, no.
1: Hear me
0: out. When you say hear me out.
1: Hear me out.
0: No.
1: Brian just had the best idea.
0: No.
1: I'm always looking for ways to lower my property value. So getting some chickens might do that. Yeah.
0: Ma'am, I've seen where you live, okay? The only way to get chickens to lower your property value is if you arm them with handguns.
1: I mean, whatever, like, I got to do.
0: It's not, I don't think, no offense, but you living in your house lowers your property value enough.
1: Shut up.
0: No offense. I said offense.
1: You can't, no.
0: I said no offense, and then I said the thing.
1: All right, how much do chickens cost?
0: Like $4.
1: Do I need two, right?
0: You go to like food supply.
1: You know, for some reason, don't ask why, I already do have a chicken coop.
0: Why do you have a chicken coop?
1: It's a long story, but I do.
0: Why do you... So there are some things that you're right. I don't need.
1: Yeah.
0: You know.
1: Yeah.
0: But again, I don't care about you raising chickens. That's fine. Get all the free eggs you want. I'm down for that. But what I can't handle is you with another personality. I can't handle it. I can't. You've been in this possum phase for a while. You're like Bud
1: Bunny.
0: It's
1: not a phase. Oh, God. Possums are life.
0: Until you get chickens, and then chickens.
1: You know what
0: are,
1: possums like? Chicken eggs.
0: There you go.
1: Seems like they would go hand in hand.
0: You are like Bud Bundy.
1: No,
0: where
1: I'm not.
0: Every season you have a different, like your Grandmaster B, now your Country Bud.
1: Taylor Swift can have her phases, but I can't be in my maybe upcoming chicken phase.
0: I can't handle you with another thing.
1: Yeah, you
0: base
1: can.
0: Your entire personality on.
1: I don't
0: on.
1: Base my entire personality on it.
0: Really?
1: I base my entire personality on smoking weed.
0: What? Yeah, and then possums.
1: And
0: you want me to
1: go
0: to your office and count all your possum memorabilia? You want me to start?
1: You're jealous.
0: No. I can't handle what I call the many faces of MJ. You're gonna. I guarantee, like... First, it was your dogs. Okay. It was Piggy.
1: I miss Piggy. Dude.
0: There you go. Here is at first it was Piggy. Then it became your cat Fat Becca. And for a couple years, you were all about dressing up your cat, and that was your whole personality. No offense. And then it became your weird cabinet of curiosities. And then it became possums. I mean, it was always weed. And then it became possums. And now I know, much like any AD deer. Who looks for hobbies to get super, super involved in until
1: this
0: they get
1: hobby equals eggs.
0: Right. Until.
1: And honestly, Earl had been thinking about it. He's the one that brought it up a few months ago.
0: What I'm saying is get all the chickens you want. Eat some eggs. It's great. But I can't handle chicken farmer MJ. I can't. You're going to come into work one day. You're going to be wearing overalls, chewing on a piece of straw.
1: That would be awesome.
0: All right, see? Here it goes.
1: Oh, that would be
0: awesome.
1: You're
0: going to base your whole personality on chickens.
1: Oh, I guess somebody's talking themselves out of fresh eggs.
0: No. If you feed chicken wheat.
1: I don't think that's how it works.
0: Weed?
1: No, that's not how, can you that's make, not how can it works.
0: You
1: make, no.
0: Can you then turn the eggs into edibles?
1: No.
0: Are you sure? All right.
1: I could save the bones from the chickens after they pass away. Oh, holy crap. God.
0: They don't just pass away. You got to slaughter them. You'd be out there
1: I'm not going to slaughter them. I want them for their eggs.
0: You're out there wringing necks. Well, eventually, much like you, they get too old and their eggs, you know, turn dry. They stop making eggs. And then you know what you got to do. You got to put them out the pasture.
1: No.
0: Yeah. Once they hit chicken menopause, they're worthless.
1: Yeah, that might be it.
0: Hang on.
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1: Hey, the Corn Festival's a big deal, and I would love to see Stanton's Got Talent. I'm not going to lie. Come on, you're not a little curious?
0: First place in Stanton's Got Talent. Oh, I'm so nervous.
1: Oh, my God.
0: Hang on, let's see who we got. And it turns out it's
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1: So join us for Stuff the Bus this Saturday at Paul Miller Monster. 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But it's all for the kids. It's
2: now,
1: all for the kids.
2: Come I on know, down and help us. I know a lot of you were only going to come out to see me. Oh, I understand that. But you guys still need to come on out. Don't make Twitch feel like a loser.
1: MJ's not
2: going to
1: be there. MJ
2: don't make him feel like a loser.
1: She's going on vacation with her girlfriends to Michigan. I don't know why I'm using air quotes here because it's actually what she's doing. But she's going to be, which means that I'll have just a sense of peace for just a few days. Just a peaceful, easy feeling. But anyway, come on down to Stuff the Bus, Paul Miller Miles. We're going to be out there 9 a.m. to 2 p.m. on Saturday collecting school supplies. Thank you to Morgan and Morgan. Thank you to Mathnasium. Thank you to Joseph Beth for all helping us out. Those are also drop-off locations where if you can't make it there, you can drop them off at those locations. But it's just it's a thing we do that we love because, speaking of, you know, schools, there's a lot of kids who are going to be without.
2: Yeah.
1: And school supplies are expensive. And, like, just life in general when you have kids is expensive. Kids cost a lot of money.
2: Yeah, and if you can't make it...
1: My feet are growing. My shoes. I can't. These
2: I got this girl
1: side.
2: Pregnant.
1: Ma'am.
2: Whoa. Okay.
1: Ma'am.
2: What?
1: Ma'am. That hand check.
2: Hand check. And if you can't make it out, I totally get it. That's why I usually will donate via QR code.
1: Yeah.
2: So we've got, again, if you go to Z-Rock103.com, I've got a QR code that will take you to Fayette County's wish list. You can buy it, have it shipped directly to them.
1: It's on our Facebook page as well. If you just want to click it, just click it and go through there. We don't care how the stuff gets to the kids as long as the stuff gets to the kids. What?
2: Oh, Spider Butt, I'm excited to meet you guys and give you some lefty notebooks.
1: Oh,
2: did you really get a couple lefty notebooks?
1: That's awesome.
2: Nobody ever thinks.
1: When you say lefty notebooks, do you mean like communist or left-handed?
2: Oh my God.
1: I don't care. I'm good either way. I'm just curious of which ones. I'm doing anything to keep MJ from her new lifestyle of being a chicken rancher.
2: I'm only going to get a couple. Just enough for eggs for me and Earl. And you know, maybe if I get good at it, I'll get a bunch and I'll start like an egg distribution company.
1: I'm only going to get a couple. You know, maybe if I get good, though, I get a bunch.
2: Yeah.
1: See how that...
2: You know,
1: I did write down your phases, your MJ phases. And
2: what?
1: These are the ones I remember, okay? It started with weed, right? Then you were an activist for a while.
2: I still am.
1: Yeah, I know. But, like, your whole thing was
2: the
1: West...
2: The only reason that I didn't go to the last protest
1: You're not that activist. One of the worst things that ever happened to MJ was when they freed the West Memphis 3. For like 3 years, she was all about freeing the West Memphis 3.
2: I was.
1: And then they freed him, and she was like, well, what now?
2: Yeah. I actually have a letter from Damien, because
1: I ain't done.
2: Okay, sorry.
1: Okay.
2: That's right.
1: So, West Memphis 3. Then was Piggy, the dog.
2: Love Piggy.
1: Then it was Fat Becca, the cat you dressed up.
2: Yep.
1: Then it was Resin Molds.
2: Oh, yeah.
1: Then, what was it? I wrote it down.
2: Got a lot of that.
1: Oh, Durky. There was the Durky verse.
2: Oh, where we would troll
1: Then she went from Durky verse to Mini verse.
2: Yeah, I love
1: Mini verse of those tiny little mini things.
2: I just bought the record player.
1: Oh, that's great. Then she went to possums.
2: Yeah,
1: and now she's
2: still into possums.
1: Now she's on to chickens.
2: All this is still valid.
1: I don't know. The Many Faces of MJ, a new documentary from Twitch.
2: Oh, my God.
0: 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Here's traffic.
3: No delays due to collisions. We do have a closure at Lyle Industrial Avenue between Leestown Road and South Forbes Road. You've got one lane blocked there for sewer work. Also, North Broadway between West Short Street and West Main Street, that inbound right lane is blocked for electric utility work. I'm MJ, and that's your traffic.
0: That's traffic on Z-Rock 103.
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1: No, of course
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1: not.
2: Like, no. Why are you trying to fit that much ketchup in a cup? 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
1: Do you know how much ketchup I go through? I once at a Red Robin went through a whole bottle. I was in my fat phase, and I had just gotten broken up with at the time, so it's okay, because they give you never-ending fries, and I just sat there until the ketchup bottle was empty.
2: Damn.
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6: aren't so much bad as they are tragically stupid.
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2: So did the kid enjoy it? Like, drink
1: it all?
2: Yeah,
1: so the kid drank it all.
15: Hell yeah.
1: Yeah, they did. This is how the mother noticed that something was amiss, right?
2: I hope the kid's an angry drunk.
15: I love you, Mom. I love you big.
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6: aren't so much bad as they are tragically stupid.
1: Would you rather rub sunscreen on his back or sleep in the same bed with him?
15: That's
2: wasn't that long ago. I feel like you did share a bed with a man. We're not going to bring it up.
1: I think it was
2: like
1: actually a bathtub. I think it was a bathtub.
2: I think that's where it ended.
1: Oh. Yeah.
15: That's where it started.
2: So I don't think you're that uncomfortable.
1: Yeah.
15: Yes, if I'm blackout drunk. Yeah.
1: When fireball shots are involved, he doesn't care.
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16: Partly sunny with a few showers and storms developing. Again, Thursday afternoon highs in the mid to upper 80s, pretty much near normal. Warm, muggy, unsettled Friday. Scattered showers and storms start the weekend. And a few linger into your Saturday with highs in the mid 80s. By the end of the weekend, the showers and storms back off and the heat cranks up. Highs in the upper 80s Sunday. I'm meteorologist Tom Ackerman with your LEX18 Storm Tracker forecast on Z-Rock 103, the rock station.
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2: Okay, I got a little guessing game for you, okay?
3: Okay.
2: All right. I got a story about a woman who's been arrested for stealing, but it's what she stole, okay? So I'll tell you the story, and then you're going to have to guess. You got five guesses, like we usually do, guess rules, to try to guess what it was that she stole. Are you ready, ma'am?
3: I'm ready.
2: All right, here we go. All right. A 77-year-old Florida postal worker, a mail carrier. She's 77 and still delivering mail. Damn. Retire, ma'am.
3: Yeah. Nobody can afford to retire.
2: I know. A 77-year-old woman in Florida was arrested after authorities say they rescued, or they got, how am I giving away, 80 blanks from her home. 80 blanks from her home that they say she stole while she delivered mail.
3: All right, so she's a mail lady. She has 80 of something that's alive. And so she's stealing them from people's homes. Mm-hmm. I mean, the obvious answer would be like cats or dogs.
2: It's cats.
3: Cats?
2: Yeah, a male, a 70, I should have said rescued. I gave it up. A 77-year-old woman in Florida who was a mail carrier, who is still a mail carrier,
3: 80
2: was
3: cats?
2: Arrested after authorities collected 80 cats from her home, and police say she took them from her roots, from her, you know, her mail room.
3: Right.
2: Evidently. And one person was like, was watching this, and they're like, that's my cat! Like, she was just, if she saw a cat, she would just take it with her on her mail route. And, like, I guess she had a little, like a carrier or something in her mail truck. And she would just allegedly steal people's cats. Because you've heard of, like, mail people stealing mail.
3: Right.
2: And they'll steal checks every once in a while. But this woman was taking people's cats. And she had 80 of them in her house.
3: Oh, God.
2: 80 of them.
3: Well, the good news is, like, hopefully the owners will be able to come forward and get their pets back, and the shelters hopefully won't be overcrowded for long.
2: I don't know if you want those cats back now. They were in a house with 80. You can't.
4: I saw one of the rescuers, animal control officers, bring out a cage with a tiny white cat in it. I know there's other white cats in the world, but man, something just hit me. It's just absolutely horrifying.
5: Yesterday, I didn't really even know about the news story until about two random people called me and said, you live next to Sunshine Mobile Homes, right? The mail lady got arrested, and I looked on the news and saw a video of one of the tuxedo cats inside of the cage that they were taking out of the house, and I'm very hopeful that it's my cat.
2: Yeah, she was just stealing cats from everybody.
3: Jesus.
2: She was a cat klepto.
3: Gosh.
2: She was a cat klepto. Can you imagine if your mailman just stole Fat Becca? Well, first off, he wouldn't be able to carry her.
3: I'm gonna hunt you down. I'm gonna find you.
2: She's gonna give the Taken speech.
3: Yep.
2: I don't have money. I don't have healthy knees. I don't have a good attitude. What I do have is a special set of skills that will hunt you down and possum stomp all over you until I get my Fat Becca back.
3: Yep. Don't mess with my pets.
2: Mm-mm. So this woman stole, but like the worst part was, okay, she stole 80 cats
3: in a house.
2: No. In a mobile home.
3: Oh, God.
2: She had 80 cats in a 80 cats in a mobile home.
3: My house smells bad sometimes when I walk in because I have two cats, right? I clean the litter box every day. I do.
2: When you have cats, there's literally nothing you can do.
3: Yeah, but my God, 80? Like, there's 80. No way you're cleaning
2: in
3: those litter boxes
2: home.
3: Every day. There's
2: in
3: no
2: a,
3: way.
2: There's no way you're using litter boxes. You know, how many litter boxes do you need for 80 cats?
3: My God.
2: Like, you need so many litter... Oh, my God. How is this woman delivering mail?
3: What?
2: I was just going to show her.
3: Oh, God.
2: I'm going to show her. This is... And this isn't like an AI. This is a legitimate, like, Fox TV down there. That was her trailer.
3: Oh, Lord.
2: But she looks insane.
3: Well, if you've worked with the Postal Service, you know, they're not... You'd have to...
2: Ma'am? We have a lot of postal workers that
3: listen. What I'm saying is, you know, she's probably been with them a long time. So that's why she, you said, looks how insane? Does she work for the Postal Service?
2: And I'm saying, I thought you meant that's why she looks insane.
3: No, I'm saying she's dedicated her life to that. And you've got to mess up, you know. Like,
2: she looks a little like, if you told me that was Mitch McConnell's sister.
3: Right.
2: I would buy it.
3: Well, it's because she probably didn't have time to put her dentures in.
2: She has the clueless, like the Mitch face.
3: That is so nasty.
2: 80. She had 80 cats in a mobile home.
3: God, I bet her mail truck smelled terrible. Even with the door, they don't have a door on one side.
2: I bet you, like, people were getting their mail. Oh, yeah. And it was smelling
3: Hell yeah.
2: Yeah, that was the one woman's like, that was her missing tuxedo cat that got taken 2 weeks ago.
3: God. I looked at it.
2: Yeah, all these people are like, yep, that was my cat. Yep, they're going to have a thing where you just go by and point at a cat and go, that was mine. She was just stealing cats. How you going to steal people's cats? How you going to do that? And it proves that cats ain't loyal because...
3: Well, no, I guarantee most of them were chilling on the porch, minding their own business.
2: Right. You
3: and they're
2: to pick
3: used to this mail lady. They see her every day.
2: Maybe.
3: Cats have routines.
2: Like, if our mailman tried to steal Poppy... I take that back. Poppy's a really bad example because she's an awful dog and she'd just go with anybody. But normally, if you try to steal someone's dog, the dog's like, no, hell no. This is where I live. This is where my food is, bitch.
3: The cats ain't loyal. They don't want to be picked up either.
2: Them hoes ain't loyal.
3: But again,
2: but they will.
3: If this lady is there every single day, they recognize her. They're not expecting it. She picks them up. Next thing they know, they're in this god awful horrific trailer.
2: Back of a truck, living in an 80 cat trailer.
3: God.
2: 80 cats in a trailer. Man,
3: that's rough.
2: Still, one guy out there is like, I can fix her.
3: Yeah.
2: Hang on, it's you.
0: Tia, pass me a Baja.
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2: I wish you'd get to making. 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
2: Did you lose your frothing arm in the war? 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I don't got a frothing arm! 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
3: No, you know, like on the espresso machine. It's got a frothing
2: arm. I lost my frothing arm in the war!
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11: aren't so much bad as they are tragically stupid.
2: I think of the Z-Rock morning show. Thank you so much.
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2: 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Man, chores? Y'all think of chores, though? Really?
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11: aren't so much bad as they are tragically stupid.
3: This is on the FAQ. Why should I choose Diaper Spa instead of other diaper care facilities?
11: Oh, no.
3: What?
2: Are there other diaper care facilities? 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
2: 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Our menu will always change to keep things interesting. 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
1: All right, here's an idea, okay? So we got a former athlete and pretty famous person who probably killed two people. Let's put them on a reality show where they prank unsuspecting. If you listen to the Hollywood Minute, there was a show in 2006 that was supposed to be the comeback for O.J. Simpson called Juiced, where O.J. was going to prank unsuspecting people and then yell, "You've been juiced!" at him. And I just keep going back to, like, someone thought that was a good enough idea to put out. Because they're making
2: They never put it out.
1: Well, yeah, they're making a documentary about it now. I guess
2: what a bad idea.
1: Yeah, they filmed it, but I guess they never released it.
2: Yeah,
1: I would watch it if that were on TV. Right, I don't want to see the documentary about it. I want to see the show. I want to see what happens when O.J. Simpson jumps out at people and yells, "You've been juiced!" And I want to. That's what I want to see. I want to see that show. Somewhere there's some lost episodes of Juiced that never aired, and I want to watch that.
2: I'm excited about the documentary to see how anyone thought even filming whatever that's called, like a pilot, was a good idea.
1: So what's funny to me is this was billed as OJ's big comeback. Like, he was going to make a comeback, you know, and he was going to be famous again and beloved.
2: Yeah.
1: And I don't know. Like, there's a lot of things that you can be forgiven for. Like, Hugh Grant was getting a beeger from Divine Brown. Mm-hmm. And then, you know, for a few years, he was persona non grata. And then he got back again. Robert Downey Jr. was in prison for drugs. And now he's Iron Man.
2: Right.
1: Like, there are certain things that you can do and you can come back from.
2: Murder.
1: Killing two people.
2: Not so much. Brutally.
1: Brutally. Like, killing two people, allegedly, and then, like, being found responsible for their deaths in a different court. Like, once you do that, I don't know that there's... But there was an eager Hollywood executive who was like, "I can resurrect O.J. Simpson's career.
2: This could be my...
1: This could be my swan song.
2: My golden goose.
1: Yeah, I'm going to make O.J. beloved again. Everyone's going to be in the streets going, man, the juice is back. It's Punk's little brother. Well, it's Punk'd, but with a little more murder.
2: Yeah.
1: So, Punk'd was the guy from that 70s show,
2: Ashton.
1: Right? Ashton Kutcher?
2: Yeah.
1: Was that Punk'd?
2: I believe so, yeah.
1: Okay. Yeah, that was Punk'd. And then there was Zapped, which was Dave Chappelle's parody of Punk'd. And then later, there was Juiced, which should have been a parody, but actually was a real show that was pitched and filmed.
2: Now, we don't know how much was filmed. Again, it might have just been a pilot.
1: I
2: would assume it was a pilot. They took it higher up the chain. Whoever was higher up the chain went, "Are you out of your mind? Are you crazy?
1: You're the executive."
2: Big executive.
1: Oh, boss. Ooh, this is bad. This is bad.
2: Okay.
1: This is bad.
2: What's going on?
1: So we were filming, you know, your idea, O.J. Simpson's comeback show, Juiced.
2: I do not ever remember signing off on that.
1: I literally signed it. Anyway, he knocked on some doors. He jumped out at someone. A woman had a heart attack and died.
2: Oh, thank God.
1: What? What?
2: Oh, I thought you were going to say somebody shot him.
1: No. And then he stabbed her.
2: Oh.
1: Yeah.
2: After the heart attack?
1: Yeah, you know what? He said it was just instinct.
2: His muscle memory.
1: That's right. He was at the door.
2: He
1: jumped out.
2: Check. Okay.
1: She did sign a release.
2: I was about to say, can you please contact our attorneys and see what we are liable for?
1: We got the release. She signed the release, and then OJ jumped out her, and she said, "I'm dead," and then he stabbed her.
2: Are we sure that she had a heart attack first?
1: Don't know.
2: He stabbed her to death.
1: Well, that could have happened, okay? She did, after he pulled the knife out of her chest, that's when she clutched her chest and went down. So I assumed heart attack. Now, there was a gaping chest wound.
2: Now, did we get all of this on camera?
1: Oh, of course.
2: Oh, thank God.
1: Yeah, of course.
2: I'll figure out a way to use this in the future.
1: Thanks, and scene. It's like... Like, it's still 2006. Like, OJ, it was still pretty fresh. It was much fresher

0: ID documentary event, September 7th on ID.
1: I kind of want to hear what he confessed to on camera.
2: Yeah.
1: I had OJ on my show once, and it was in 2002. It was after everything. I was still in Detroit at the time, 2001, 2002. And we got him to Joe. He said something, and I go, "Oh, OJ, don't go losing your head over that one like Nicole." And he starts laughing.
2: Oh, my God. That is so gross.
1: It was horrible. It was horrible.
2: That is so gross.
1: But he would joke. He would evidently joke about stuff like that.
2: Disgusting.
1: Yeah.
2: So somebody sent this information. Only about 2 weeks of production and enough footage for a single 58-minute special was ever filmed for Juiced with O.J. Simpson. It was released as a one-time pay-per-view and DVD special in 2006 rather than a multi-episode television series. So in this skit, it says skits and segments. So in that, the one thing that they did, you know, release included O.J. Simpson dressed as an Elvis impersonator, a used car salesman, a janitor, and trying to sell a white Ford Bronco. What? I mean, how could you think that your wife being, ex-wife, whatever, being brutally murdered is funny in any kind of way?
1: Yeah.
2: Like, even if you didn't do it. Like, what? What? Ooh. And then, again, let us not forget, he wrote the book, If I Had Done It. Like, ooh.
1: If I did it, here's how.
2: Yeah, ooh.
1: If. So, I think it was Ronald Goldman's dad, because he stayed on
2: OJ
1: until his death.
2: Good.
1: If I'm not mistaken, the way the story goes is after OJ released the book, he sued and got the proceeds from the book and then owned the rights to the book and then put the book out with that title, but with the word if, like super tiny. So it just said, I did it.
2: That's smart.
1: Yeah.
2: I like Ron Goldman's dad, man. Yeah. He stayed on his neck.
1: He did. Ugh. Poor choice of words.
2: No, I meant it.
1: Oh, okay. Hang on.
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1: aren't so much bad as they are tragically stupid.
4: And you grab me by the collar. You push me up a wall. Push me up against the wall. She grabs me by the collar. She pushes me up against the wall. And she's, don't you ever, ever. She's got spit flying out of her mouth. Don't you ever suggest that you bring a canine unit to a place where I am. And I go, okay, just, you know, don't smoke weed that day. And she goes, I am weed. I am weed.
2: I forgot about that. I was so mad.
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1: aren't so much bad as they are tragically stupid.
2: So what, you don't have to take your fat ass back up to the ketchup dispenser?
4: No, of course
2: not.
4: Like
2: what? Like, why are you trying to fit that much ketchup in a cup? Just get a couple.
4: Do you know how much ketchup I go through? I once at a Red Robin went through a whole bottle. I was in my fat phase, and I had just gotten broken up with at the time, so it's okay, because they give you never-ending fries, and I just sat there till the ketchup bottle was empty.
2: Damn.
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1: So MJ watches a lot of TikTok.
2: I do.
1: And what I find amazing, and this came up a couple years ago with the Super Wow. Super Wow.
2: Yeah.
1: There was a little guy, like a little person, who cut baklava in a restaurant and went viral because he would cut baklava and hand it to people in a stylistic way and go, Super Wow. And that guy was racking up like 40, 50 million views. And I remember joking like, they're making, you know, the 28th season of Law and Order, and they're paying, you know, $8 million a week per episode for all the actors, and they got to cut and shut down New York City to film and all that. And they're like, what's beating us? And like, well, there's a little guy with baklava going Super Wow.
2: Right.
1: And that's getting 50 million viewers a day. And how many are we getting? We're getting about 3 million a week with this, you know, $100 million TV show. And now she comes over again. And I'm like, you know, executives are trying to write shows. We're going to do a spinoff of whatever. Pick your favorite show. We're doing a spinoff. We're going to get Tom Cruise to star in this TV show. And it's going to be Tom Cruise and, you know, blah, blah, whoever. Dolly Parton's going to be on it. Oh, we're getting our ass kicked by what? Well, there's an old man on TikTok who reads you the instructions on his DiGiorno pizza.
2: No.
1: I'm sorry.
2: No.
1: Go ahead.
2: He just gets on TikTok. He's an older gent. He doesn't have that many followers. He's definitely been picking up speeds, like steam lately.
1: Yeah.
2: So now he's getting a couple thousand likes per video. But his name is Randy Johnson.
1: Oh.
2: And he'll just, the pizza thing, I can't remember what the pizza is, but he said, I followed the instructions. I put it in the oven for 42 minutes. It was burnt. I mean burnt when I got it out. Now, I ate it anyway. And then he says the company's name. You guys need to fix the instructions on your box. And like yesterday, one of his videos was showing that he went to his neighbor's yard sale and he bought four glasses for $2. And that was a really good deal.
1: So guys, Jimmy Fallon, Jimmy Kimmel, we're getting our asses kicked at night. What do you mean? Yeah, Kimmel's down to like 500,000 viewers a night. Well, what's getting a lot of viewers? Well, there's this guy named Randy. And he goes to yard sales. And just tells you what he buys.
2: No, he's telling you about.
3: I would be lost without my microwave.
2: He just.
1: This is the guy.
3: But did you know that a long time ago, in February of 1989, my papa thought that our microwave oven was a TV. Papa was staying with us while Mama was in a nearby hospital.
1: And this is the guy that's beating Kimmel every night.
2: I love him.
1: And this is the guy.
2: He ends every single video with, and that was my video.
1: So.
2: And he just tells random stories about his microwaves. Love him.
1: You can't beat that.
2: No, you can't.
1: You can't beat that. You can't program against that.
2: No, Randy Johnson.
1: Kimmel. Or Fallon.
2: Yeah.
1: They can't beat Randy Johnson. They got. Who's on Kimmel? We got Matthew McConaughey on Kimmel tonight. Really? Yeah, and then the Rolling Stones are going to be on after that. Oh, that's great.
2: Randy Johnson bought a microwave yesterday for $5 at a yard sale.
1: Yeah, so Tom Cruise, Matthew McConaughey, and the Rolling Stones are on the Tonight Show tonight. Oh, really? How many viewers did you get? 4. That's crazy. So this guy who goes to, the guy whose grandpa thought his microwave was a TV, how many? He got 78,000 likes in 3 seconds.
2: And Kelly, no, at first we thought the same thing. This is not the same Randy as the Jimmy Dean.
1: No, I asked that question.
2: Randy Taylor is the Jimmy Dean guy, and this guy is Randy Johnson.
1: Yeah, Randy Johnson. Not to be confused with the big unit Randy Johnson,
2: right,
1: who exploded a bird with a pitch.
2: Yes, exactly.
1: That's a different Randy Johnson.
2: Johnson, and I'm excited to finish this video.
1: Oh, I know you are. I can tell. You're mentally there already.
2: Yeah.
1: I can tell. Meanwhile, they're like, we're NBC! We had Carson. How many viewers we get tonight? Around 26, boss. Really? What's beating us? Well, there's a little guy who cuts baklava. And there's a guy named Randy. And I'll tell you, Randy's getting all the viewers.
2: Oh, it was Red Baron. Somebody commented, Randy out there eating Red Baron, Chef Boyardee, and Wolf Chili, making that colostomy bag earn its pay.
1: Oh, God. All right. You guys have a great day. We'll see you tomorrow. Thanks for being there.
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1: aren't so much bad as they are tragically stupid.
2: You don't hear about women, like, no woman dies while doing that. Why? 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
1: aren't so much bad as they are tragically stupid.
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2: 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You can tell it was messed up.
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4: Partly sunny with a few showers and storms developing again Thursday afternoon. Highs in the mid to upper 80s, pretty much near normal. Warm, muggy, unsettled Friday. Scattered showers and storms start the weekend. And a few linger into your Saturday with highs in the mid 80s. By the end of the weekend, the showers and storms back off and the heat cranks up. Highs in the upper 80s Sunday. I'm meteorologist Tom Ackerman with your LEX 18 Storm Tracker forecast on Z-Rock 103, the rock station.

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1: You didn't think I'd know that one? 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
1: What's my middle name?
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1: No, that's okay. My first name, you idiot. 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
7: you
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7: You had a 50-50 shot.
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6: yeah.
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8: aren't so much bad as they are tragically stupid.
1: Don't forget, MJ was in fact the shake and bake girl from 1983 to 1987.
6: I hate.
1: And she still tours on that sometimes.
6: Nice.
1: She does some fan cons. You're being shy, and that's
6: you
1: fine.
6: Are going to make people believe this.
1: She does some fan cons.
6: And then the real shake and bake girl is going to be like, who's this imposter?
1: Oh, I hope the real shake and bake girl comes and kicks your ass.
6: Why? I didn't
1: right
6: do
1: in
6: anything.
1: The streets.
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1: aren't so much bad as they are tragically stupid.
3: My dog Bird, the one with the breathing issues, it's round.
2: Very fat. Oh, I know.
3: Well, she's water. It's water wake. She's on steroids.
2: Sure.
3: Well, she also has the restless leg.
2: Okay.
3: So she kicks while she sleeps nonstop. You're like, oh my God.
2: It must suck when you have restless leg and four legs.
3: Yeah.
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1: aren't so much bad as they are tragically stupid.
3: What are we doing?
2: What are we doing? I'm stretching my hips.
3: No, this took a weird turn and did it.
2: Yeah, you did.
3: I did.
2: Yeah, you did it. That's right. It took a weird turn and it's all because of you. We are getting weird looks from across the hall, the AM station.
3: Yeah. They're just jealous of how hot we are.
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5: Partly sunny with a few showers and storms developing again Thursday afternoon. Highs in the mid to upper 80s, pretty much near normal. Warm, muggy, unsettled Friday. Scattered showers and storms start the weekend. And a few linger into your Saturday with highs in the mid 80s. By the end of the weekend, the showers and storms back off and the heat cranks up. Highs in the upper 80s Sunday. I'm meteorologist Tom Ackerman with your LEX18 Storm Tracker forecast on Z-Rock 103. 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
4: 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Do you see what I'm saying? 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It's under the ghost outfit. That is stupid. Jesus Christ.
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4: 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Oh, watch. Oh, God. These potatoes look weird. I paid $1.26 for this.
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2: Hey, this is Matt Schultz from Cage the Elephant. This is our new song, Beaches in Tennessee. 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
2: 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Hoping that this record feels like the band playing live, I definitely think that it is a good representation.

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7: 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That was worse than lightning.
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2: my face
3: how bad Reese's Pieces are.
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11: Partly sunny with a few showers and storms developing again Thursday afternoon. Highs in the mid to upper 80s, pretty much near normal. Warm, muggy, unsettled Friday. Scattered showers and storms start the weekend. And a few linger into your Saturday with highs in the mid 80s. By the end of the weekend, the showers and storms back off and the heat cranks up. Highs in the upper 80s Sunday. I'm meteorologist Tom Ackerman with your LEX 18 Storm Tracker forecast on Z-Rock 103, the rock station.
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3: 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You can't give this one, no offense, any sort of powers or abilities, because as I told you in the text, sir, she will not use them for good. She's going to be out here getting high as hell, flying around on her stupid broom, trying to fly over to Hardee's or KFC to get a snack because she's high as hell.
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1: aren't so much bad as they are tragically stupid.
2: Would you rather rub sunscreen on his back or sleep in the same bed with him?
3: Wasn't that long ago. 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
2: I think it was actually a bathtub. 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
3: I think that's where it ended.
2: Oh. Yeah.
4: That's where it started.
3: So I don't think you're that uncomfortable.
2: Yeah.
4: Yes, if I black out drunk. Yeah.
2: When fireball shots are involved, he doesn't care.
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1: aren't so much bad as they are tragically stupid.
2: You bought a manager special thing that was going to close out for $1.12. 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
3: You know how mad I would have been if I'd paid whatever.
2: 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It was $1.12. It didn't even end at 99. You can tell it was messed up.
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1: aren't so much bad as they are tragically stupid.
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3: Well, she's water. It's water wake. She's on steroids.
2: Sure.
3: Well, she also has the restless leg.
2: Okay.
3: So she kicks while she sleeps nonstop. You're like, oh my God.
2: It must suck when you have restless leg and four legs.
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3: over...
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7: Currently sunny with a few showers and storms developing. Again, Thursday afternoon highs in the mid to upper 80s, pretty much near normal. Warm, muggy, unsettled Friday. Scattered showers and storms start the weekend. And a few linger into your Saturday with highs in the mid 80s. By the end of the weekend, the showers and storms back off and the heat cranks up. Highs in the upper 80s Sunday. I'm meteorologist Tom Ackerman with your LEX 18 Storm Tracker forecast on Z Rock 103. 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
4: 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And for that amount of money, Fat Becca will deliver it right to your house. two questions, MJ. 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
2: 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Do it again.
3: I'm okay. Oh, I smell coffee. That burned. That was worse than lightning. That was worse than lightning. I forgot I had my coffee in my...
2: 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I gotta get that. 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That was worse than lightning.
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2: No, of course
3: 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Like
2: what?
3: 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Why are you trying to fit that much ketchup in a cup? 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
2: Do you know how much ketchup I go through? I once at a Red Robin went through a whole bottle. I was in my fat phase, and I had just gotten broken up with at the time, so it's okay, because they give you never-ending fries, and I just sat there till the ketchup bottle was empty.
3: Damn.
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2: 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Did you guys have to go get drug tested? 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
2: 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You know? Nothing weird about that. Nothing. What? Eyes are up here, man.
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8: Currently sunny with a few showers and storms developing again Thursday afternoon. Highs in the mid to upper 80s, pretty much near normal. Warm, muggy, unsettled Friday. Scattered showers and storms start the weekend. And a few linger into your Saturday with highs in the mid 80s. By the end of the weekend, the showers and storms back off and the heat cranks up. Highs in the upper 80s Sunday. I'm meteorologist Tom Ackerman with your LEX18 Storm Tracker forecast on Z-Rock 103. 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
1: I wish
6: would...
1: I wish you'd get to making. 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
1: Did you lose it in the war?
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1: Did you lose your frothing arm in the war? What happened? I don't got a frothing arm! That's not something you typically hear someone scream.
6: No, you know, like on the espresso machine. It's got a frothing
1: arm. I lost my frothing arm in the war!
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2: 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Stay in school, kids.
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3: 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She's cute. She's a doctor. Are you kidding me? Oh, sorry, Earl. 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
5: Partly sunny with a few showers and storms developing again Thursday afternoon. Highs in the mid to upper 80s, pretty much near normal. Warm, muggy, unsettled Friday. Scattered showers and storms start the weekend. And a few linger into your Saturday with highs in the mid 80s. By the end of the weekend, the showers and storms back off and the heat cranks up. Highs in the upper 80s Sunday. I'm meteorologist Tom Ackerman with your LEX18 Storm Tracker forecast on Z Rock 103, the rock station.
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2: 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You can tell it was messed up.
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2: Do you know how much ketchup I go through? I once at a Red Robin went through a whole bottle. 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
3: Damn.
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11: Currently sunny with a few showers and storms developing again Thursday afternoon. Highs in the mid to upper 80s, pretty much near normal. Warm, muggy, unsettled Friday. Scattered showers and storms start the weekend. And a few linger into your Saturday with highs in the mid 80s. By the end of the weekend, the showers and storms back off and the heat cranks up. Highs in the upper 80s Sunday. I'm meteorologist Tom Ackerman with your LEX18 Storm Tracker forecast on Z-Rock 103, the rock station.
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1: You
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2: it's perfection. I think just was, like my teeth.
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2: That's cool with me. She's cute. She's a doctor. Are you kidding me? Oh, sorry, Earl. 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
1: aren't so much bad as they are tragically stupid.
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5: He's like, oh, I've got a Mercedes. 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
3: That's hilarious. It's better than a jeez.
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2: 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I'm fine.
3: Exactly.
2: We start out okay.
3: Right. He's and then in the middle of the night, he's like an Eskimo just shivering.
2: Well, it's okay. He doesn't need that much blanket because I take up so much of the bed he's
3: nothing.
2: Pushed all the way to the edge.
3: Nothing in my life surprises me less than finding out you sleep like an a-hole. Like, I bet you starfish.
2: Oh, yeah.
3: I can tell you starfish that whole bed.
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3: 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Here's traffic.
4: An earlier accident on US 27 near Edgewood Drive in Jessamine County had the northbound lanes blocked at Shun Pike. At this point, things have cleared up and traffic is moving smoothly. Another update for you, Paris Pike between Ironworks Pike and Johnston Road. The inbound right lane is blocked at this time for tree cleanup operations. Other than that, things are looking good on the roadways. I'm Deidre with your afternoon traffic.
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2: She does some fan cons. 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
2: 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I drank them. Stay in school, kids.
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6: Partly sunny with a few showers and storms developing again Thursday afternoon. Highs in the mid to upper 80s, pretty much near normal. Warm, muggy, unsettled Friday. Scattered showers and storms start the weekend, and a few linger into your Saturday with highs in the mid 80s. By the end of the weekend, the showers and storms back off and the heat cranks up. Highs in the upper 80s Sunday. I'm meteorologist Tom Ackerman with your LEX 18 Storm Tracker forecast on Z-Rock 103, the rock station.
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3: I never went camping growing up, because like I say, I grew up in a trailer, and we felt like we had a pretty good idea what camping was all about. We're like, nah, we already kind of live in a camper. We don't really need to take it down to a tent. You know? Like, we know what it's like to be poor. We're not trying to find out what it means to be homeless. Right? We're not trying to practice homelessness out here. A lot of people think I'm homeless. Like, if I go to a city with a lot of homeless people and I'm hanging around outside, people will think I'm homeless. It's happened quite a few times. One time I was in Austin, Texas, you know, and I was outside. I was dressed like this, you know, I was show ready. And I was sitting on this park bench and I was looking down and I heard someone say, excuse me. And I looked up and there was a little girl standing there with a brown paper sack in her hand. And she said, do you want a sandwich? Yeah, it was very sweet. And I did want a sandwich. So it worked out. You know what I mean? My stomach was full, but my soul was empty. You know what I mean? I felt good, but not about myself.
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2: 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Here's traffic.
3: Police continue working an injury collision outbound Alumni Drive at Man War Boulevard. The through lane and outside left turn lane are blocked at the intersection, so avoid this area. We want to give them the space they need to get things taken care of. Other than that, things moving smoothly this afternoon. I'm Deidre with your afternoon traffic.
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3: What up, Grandma? Come on. 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
1: 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I mean, that would be nuts. It's the dream. They want

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8: 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Here's traffic.
9: Police working two accidents right now in Lexington. An injury accident outbound Alumni Drive at Man of War Boulevard. The through lane and outside left turn lane are blocked. Also, one non-injury accident inbound Nicholasville Road just past East Tiverton Way. The right lane is blocked, and that's slowing things down. Take your time and be safe out there. I'm Deidre with your afternoon traffic.
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4: Partly sunny with a few showers and storms developing. Again, Thursday afternoon highs in the mid to upper 80s, pretty much near normal. Warm, muggy, unsettled Friday. Scattered showers and storms start the weekend. And a few linger into your Saturday with highs in the mid 80s. By the end of the weekend, the showers and storms back off and the heat cranks up. Highs in the upper 80s Sunday. Meteorologist Tom Ackerman with your LEX18 Storm Tracker forecast on Z-Rock 103. 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

0: This September, the loudest weekend of the year returns to Chicago. 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
2: 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Here's traffic.
3: We have a report of a stalled vehicle on the outer loop of Man O' War Boulevard at Pleasant Ridge Drive. The right lane is blocked at the intersection, so use caution in that area. Other than that, things are moving smoothly. Have a great evening. This is Deidre with your afternoon traffic.
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5: 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She's cute. She's a doctor. Are you kidding me? Oh, sorry, Earl. 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
5: Man, weed is so bad for your brain. 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
4: they have to make the instructions on that so easy that even you can do it, and they couldn't do that. I'll give them that. Whoever wrote the instructions on it could not underestimate the amount of idiocy that they would encounter with you. They could not. I envy people who haven't met you yet.
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5: Oh, my God, don't. You're going to hurt yourself.
4: I spread myself, yeah. You know? Yeah, it's a comfortable position. I put my leg on a 4-foot counter and just lean my knee on it, you know? Nothing weird about that. Nothing. What? Eyes are up here, man.
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3: 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Why should I choose Diaper Spa instead of other diaper care facilities?
5: Oh, no.
3: What?
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3: My friend eats bugles with easy cheese and makes them look like tiny ice cream cones. Is that not brilliant?
4: 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Well, A, yes, that's brilliant. B, tell me your friend smokes weed without telling me your friend smokes weed.
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4: 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You can tell it was messed up.
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2: aren't so much bad as they are tragically stupid.
4: You bought a manager special thing that was on closeout for $1.12. 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
3: You know how mad I would have been if I'd paid whatever.
4: Listen, man. Anytime something is in a grocery store for $1.12, just expect something to be wrong with it. It was $1.12. It didn't even end in 99. You can tell it was messed up.
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3: No, this took what? 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
4: Yeah, you did it. That's right. It took a weird turn and it's all because of you. We are getting weird looks from across the hall, the AM station.
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10: Partly sunny with a few showers and storms developing again Thursday afternoon. Highs in the mid to upper 80s, pretty much near normal. Warm, muggy, unsettled Friday. Scattered showers and storms start the weekend. And a few linger into your Saturday with highs in the mid 80s. By the end of the weekend, the showers and storms back off and the heat cranks up. Highs in the upper 80s Sunday. I'm meteorologist Tom Ackerman with your LEX18 Storm Tracker forecast on Z-Rock 103, the rock station.
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6: bread. 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
5: it's
6: spoon
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6: Bread.
5: Oh, God, don't. No, it's the worst mistake I've made in my life, and I was addicted to heroin. And I'm telling you, try to bite a spoon bread. Oh, God.
6: Wow, somebody's not invited to the spoon bread festival.
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5: 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You're going to hurt yourself.
4: 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You know? Yeah, it's a comfortable position. I put my leg on a 4-foot counter and just lean my knee on it, you know? Nothing weird about that. Nothing. What? Eyes are up here, man.
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3: aren't so much bad as they are tragically stupid.
5: Man, weed is so bad for your brain. Like,
4: 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I'll give them that. Whoever wrote the instructions on it could not underestimate the amount of idiocy that they would encounter with you. They could not. I envy people who haven't met you yet.
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3: aren't so much bad as they are tragically stupid.
4: Would you rather rub sunscreen on his back or sleep in the same bed with him?
5: Wasn't that long ago. I feel like you did share a bed with a man. 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
4: I think it was actually a bathtub. 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
5: I think that's where it ended.
4: 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Yeah.
6: That's where it started.
5: So I don't think you're that uncomfortable.
4: Yeah.
6: Yes, if I black out drunk. Yeah.
4: When fireball shots are involved, he doesn't care.
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